0: having a relationship in the public eye, it's...
1: It's amplified.
0: Yeah, amplified.
1: Yeah.
0: A girl made a video, and then a girl actually made the same video and went, sorry for making that up. But no one seemed to latch onto that video.
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She did it again.

0: Tissues at the ready. Prepare for a late night cry. Lewis Capaldi, Stay Love. Got the full track to come. Alex Warren as well. And the new one from Becky Hill, Hands on Me. Coming up.
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0: Calvin Harris on Spin, Release the Pressure. Matthew Matthews releasing you from my presence. Aren't you lucky? Jokes aside, the hits continue as always into the early morning forward slash late night with Bella Kay. I love it, I love it, I love it to come, as well as this guy. Counting down the days until we get to see him on the Electric Picnic main stage. The latest from Somber, Potential. It's on the way.
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6: Hey, it's Shannon here. First up, due to demand, these lads announced headline dates for Cork City Hall.
7: Come

0: Picture This are hitting the Cork stage on the 6th and 7th of December 2026 as part of their Intimate Winter 2026 run of shows. They will also hit up Belfast, Limerick, Sligo and Galway, with tickets going on sale this Friday at 10 a.m, so set your alarms. Elsewhere, Anne Hathaway revealed she's taking her first day off in 3 years next Tuesday.
1: I don't know what's going to happen. Right. So I've been telling myself, I'm like, I'm fine. It's a ride. It's great. But I've had no space to test this theory about this being fine. So I'm going to find out next Tuesday who I actually am and where I actually am.
0: No break in 3 years. That needs to be a world record. Taylor Swift talked to the New York Times about criticism inspiring her songwriting. She said, blank space would not exist if I hadn't had people being like, here's a slideshow of all of her boyfriends. Anne Hathaway revealed, we all have Emily Blunt to thank for the core four, aka Miranda, Nigel, Andy and Emily, appearing on screen together in The Devil Wears Prada 2.
1: Shout out an amazing note that Emily gave when we were in the very early script stage. She noticed that the core four didn't have enough scenes together. I'll say one of my favorite scenes in the entire movie is when the core four are finally reunited, and that's because of Emily's suggestion.
0: All hail Emily Blunt. The film hit cinemas this Friday, and I can confirm it did not disappoint. Moving along, the 21-year-old man who plotted an attack on Taylor Swift's Eras Tour stop in Austria has pleaded guilty. He faces up to 20 years in prison. Elsewhere, Billie Eilish gave an update on her fourth album.
2: We're more than halfway. That's all I'll say.
0: Buzzing. Ariana Grande has announced her new album, Petal, will drop on the 31st of July, and she described it as something that is full of life and growing through the cracks of something that is cold, hard and challenging. Now, the track list and first single still remain a mystery, but I already know it's going to be on repeat. Moving along, Barry Keoghan has opened up for the first time about the rumours he cheated on Sabrina Carpenter with influencer Brecky Hill on Benny Blanco's new podcast.
3: I came off Instagram, stopped going to events, I've stopped socialising. You know, there was a narrative out there that was never really sort of even spoken on, a narrative that's not true, and I never confirmed or said anything about it, and you know, I just disappeared. Unfortunately, having a relationship in the public eye, it's
4: amplified.
3: Yeah. A girl made a video, and then a girl actually made the same video and went, sorry for making that up. But no one seemed to latch onto that video.
0: Can we please stop the Barry hay train now? And finally, Ed Sheeran has gone for a buzz cut, and it actually suits him. He describes his new do as a fresh start. 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
2: Hey, it's Shannon here. First up, due to demand, these lads announced headline dates for Cork City Hall.
3: Come on and get on my love, get on my love.
2: Picture this, are hitting the Cork stage on the 6th and 7th of December 2026 as part of their intimate winter 2026 run of shows. They will also hit up Belfast, Limerick, Sligo and Galway, with tickets going on sale this Friday at 10 a.m, so set your alarms. Elsewhere, Anne Hathaway revealed she's taking her first day off in 3 years next Tuesday.
4: I don't know what's going to happen. So I've been telling myself, I'm like, I'm fine, it's a ride, it's great, but I've had no space to test this theory about this being fine. So I'm going to find out next Tuesday who I actually am and where I actually am.
2: No break in 3 years, that needs to be a world record. Taylor Swift talked to the New York Times about criticism inspiring her songwriting. She said, blank space would not exist if I hadn't had people being like, here's a slideshow of all of her boyfriends. Anne Hathaway revealed, we all have Emily Blunt to thank for the core four, aka Miranda, Nigel, Andy and Emily, appearing on screen together in The Devil Wears Prada 2.
4: Shout out an amazing note that Emily gave when we were in the very early script stage. She noticed that the core four didn't have enough scenes together. I'll say one of my favorite scenes in the entire movie is when the core four are finally reunited, and that's because of Emily's suggestion.
2: All hail Emily Blunt. The film hit cinemas this Friday and I can confirm it did not disappoint. Moving along, the 21-year-old man who plotted an attack on Taylor Swift's Eras Tour stop in Austria has pleaded guilty. He faces up to 20 years in prison. Elsewhere, Billie Eilish gave an update on her fourth album.
5: We're more than halfway, that's all I'll say.
2: Buzzing! Ariana Grande has announced her new album, Petal, will drop on the 31st of July and she described it as something that is full of life and growing through the cracks of something that is cold, hard and challenging. Now, the track list and first single still remain a mystery, but I already know it's going to be on repeat. Moving along, Barry Keoghan has opened up for the first time about the rumours he cheated on Sabrina Carpenter with influencer Brecky Hill on Benny Blanco's new podcast.
6: I came off Instagram, stopped going to events, I've stopped socialising. You know, there was a narrative out there that was never really sort of even spoken on, a narrative that's not true, and I never confirmed or said anything about it, and you know, I just disappeared. Unfortunately, having a relationship in the public eye, it's
7: amplified.
6: Yeah. A girl made a video and then a girl actually made the same video and went, sorry for making that up, but no one seemed to latch onto that video.
2: Can we please stop the Barry hay train now? And finally, Ed Sheeran has gone for a buzz cut and it actually suits him. He describes his new do as a fresh start. For more of the hottest shining stories, add Spin to your social feeds.
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4: Hey, it's Shannon here. First up, due to demand, these lads announced headline dates for Cork City Hall.
5: Come on and get on my, get on my love, get on.
4: Picture This are hitting the Cork stage on the 6th and 7th of December 2026 as part of their intimate winter 2026 run of shows. They will also hit up Belfast, Limerick, Sligo and Galway, with tickets going on sale this Friday at 10 a.m, so set your alarms. Elsewhere, Anne Hathaway revealed she's taking her first day off in 3 years next Tuesday.
6: I don't know what's going to happen. Right. So I've been telling myself, I'm like, I'm fine, it's a ride, it's great, but I've had no space to test this theory about this being fine. So I'm going to find out next Tuesday who I actually am and where I actually am.
4: No break in 3 years, that needs to be a world record. Taylor Swift talked to the New York Times about criticism inspiring her songwriting. She said, blank space would not exist if I hadn't had people being like, here's a slideshow of all of her boyfriends. Anne Hathaway revealed, we all have Emily Blunt to thank for the core four, aka Miranda, Nigel, Andy and Emily, appearing on screen together in The Devil Wears Prada 2.
6: Shout out an amazing note that Emily gave when we were in the very early script stage. She noticed that the core four didn't have enough scenes together. I'll say one of my favorite scenes in the entire movie is when the core four are finally reunited, and that's because of Emily's suggestion.
4: All hail Emily Blunt. The film hit cinemas this Friday, and I can confirm it did not disappoint. Moving along, the 21-year-old man who plotted an attack on Taylor Swift's Eras Tour stop in Austria has pleaded guilty. He faces up to 20 years in prison. Elsewhere, Billie Eilish gave an update on her fourth album.
7: We're more than halfway, that's all I'll say.
4: Buzzing! Ariana Grande has announced her new album, Petal, will drop on the 31st of July, and she described it as something that is full of life and growing through the cracks of something that is cold, hard and challenging. Now, the track list and first single still remain a mystery, but I already know it's going to be on repeat. Moving along, Barry Keoghan has opened up for the first time about the rumours he cheated on Sabrina Carpenter with influencer Brecky Hill on Benny Blanco's new podcast.
8: I came off Instagram, stopped going to events, I've stopped socialising. You know, there was a narrative out there that was never really sort of even spoken on, a narrative that's not true, and I never confirmed or said anything about it, and you know, I just disappeared. Unfortunately, having a relationship in the public eye, it's
9: amplified.
8: Amplified.
9: Yeah.
8: A girl made a video, and then a girl actually made the same video and went, sorry for making that up. But no one seemed to latch onto that video.
4: Yeah. Can we please stop the Barry hate train now? And finally, Ed Sheeran has gone for a buzz cut, and it actually suits him. He describes his new do as a fresh start. For more of the hottest trending stories, add Spin to your social feeds.
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3: Hey, it's Shannon here. First up, due to demand, these lads announced headline dates for Cork City Hall.
4: Come on and get on my, get on my love.
3: Picture This are hitting the Cork stage on the 6th and 7th of December 2026 as part of their intimate winter 2026 run of shows. They will also hit up Belfast, Limerick, Sligo and Galway, with tickets going on sale this Friday at 10 a.m, so set your alarms. Elsewhere, Anne Hathaway revealed she's taking her first day off in 3 years next Tuesday.
5: I don't know what's going to happen. Right. So I've been telling myself, I'm like, I'm fine, it's a ride, it's great, but I've had no space to test this theory about this being fine. So I'm going to find out next Tuesday who I actually am and where I actually am.
3: No break in 3 years, that needs to be a world record. Taylor Swift talked to the New York Times about criticism inspiring her songwriting. She said blank space would not exist if I hadn't had people being like, here's a slideshow of all of her boyfriends. Anne Hathaway revealed, we all have Emily Blunt to thank for the core four, aka Miranda, Nigel, Andy and Emily, appearing on screen together in The Devil Wears Prada 2.
5: Shout out an amazing note that Emily gave when we were in the very early script stage. She noticed that the core four didn't have enough scenes together. I'll say one of my favorite scenes in the entire movie is when the core four are finally reunited, and that's because of Emily's suggestion.
3: All hail Emily Blunt. The film hit cinemas this Friday and I can confirm it did not disappoint. Moving along, the 21-year-old man who plotted an attack on Taylor Swift's Eras Tour stop in Austria has pleaded guilty. He faces up to 20 years in prison. Elsewhere, Billie Eilish gave an update on her fourth album.
6: We're more than halfway, that's all I'll say.
3: Buzzing! Ariana Grande has announced her new album, Petal, will drop on the 31st of July, and she described it as something that is full of life and growing through the cracks of something that is cold, hard, and challenging. Now, the track list and first single still remain a mystery, but I already know it's going to be on repeat. Moving along, Barry Keoghan has opened up for the first time about the rumours he cheated on Sabrina Carpenter with influencer Brecky Hill on Benny Blanco's new podcast.
7: I came off Instagram, stopped going to events, I've stopped socialising. You know, there was a narrative out there that was never really sort of even spoken on, a narrative that's not true, and I never confirmed or said anything about it. And, you know, I just disappeared. Unfortunately, having a relationship in the public eye, it's
8: amplified.
7: A girl made a video, and then a girl actually made the same video and went, sorry for making that up, but no one seemed to latch onto that video.
3: Can we please stop the Barry hate train now? And finally, Ed Sheeran has gone for a buzz cut, and it actually suits him. He describes his new do as a fresh start. For more of the hottest shining stories, add Spin to your social feeds.
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0: Turn up Spin. Here's what you need to know.
7: I'm Katie. Here's what's happening. Starting with the US, Donald Trump's put his plans to reopen the Strait of Hormuz on hold just after 2 days. Sky's David Blevins is in Washington and explains what that means.
8: This really is an extraordinary decision by President Trump. He's pressing pause on his flagship project to reopen the Strait of Hormuz on the very day when he urged Iran to throw in the towel.
7: Trump says America's Navy will no longer escort stranded ships out of the key trading route because he sees great progress in peace talks with Iran. The service station that has sold an 8.7 million euro lotto ticket has been revealed. It's just off the M50, and despite the life-changing prize, the winner has yet to come forward. The National Lottery's Sarah Orr has this message.
9: To check those tickets carefully because we are still waiting to hear from the winner, who now has a ticket which is worth over 8.7 million euro.
7: Laws to remove guardianship rights from convicted killers is set to go before politicians today. The proposed law, known as Valerie's Law, is named after Valerie French Kilroy, a mother of three who was killed by her husband in Mayo in 2019. 90% of people refuse to let bad weather keep them inside. That's according to new research by Regatta, which found only 9% avoid bad weather altogether. Brian Fox says it looks like we've learned to truly embrace our unpredictable climate.
10: We've had a shocking winter, we've had a shocking spring, and I think we're learning to adapt now and making the most of trying to get
7: the
10: out.
7: The first ever disabled golf tournament will take place outside the Ryder Cup in Limerick later this year. Up to €300,000 will be provided by the sports minister for the event in Ballyneety Golf Club in September. The government says the Golf for the Disabled Cup will showcase Ireland as the leader in disability sport. And Strictly Come Dancing star Tasha Guri says being deaf can feel like being in an invisible box. The Love Islander is supporting a hearing loss charity's campaign, which will equip people with tips and videos to learn basic phrases in sign language.
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7: Ended a 20-year wait to reach the final of the Champions League last night. Saka got the decisive goal right before half-time as they beat Atletico Madrid 1-0 in their semi-final second leg to progress 2-1 on aggregate. Saka says staying focused is hugely important.
13: Yeah, well, there's no way you're going to come to this position and not have pressure. You know, we're in the semi-finals. Well, now we're in the final of the Champions League. Let me put it myself, and we're fighting for the Premier League. So how can you not expect for people to talk about you and... people to criticise you, you know, that's why we have to block it out.
7: The other semi-final takes place tonight. Holders Paris Saint-Germain, who will arrive in Germany, have a 5-4 lead from last week's first leg as they go to Bayern Munich. Download the Go Light app now, your new home for Off the Ball.
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1: with McDonald's and Frank's Red Hot. The classic breakfast you know and love. Now with a fiery twist.
0: On it, on it, on it. Let's go. David Fiona in the morning.
14: Good morning, hello.
15: Good morning, welcome to a brand new day. Wednesday, this is fantastic. This is flying.
14: I know.
15: This is unreal.
14: Also, the sun is exquelled and a gluck out there.
15: Yeah, very nice.
14: But it's very cold.
15: It's cold.
14: It's cold.
15: So wrap up very much so. Like, I wore a big coat today. Question for you, right? I don't know if this is correct or if this is a weird thing to do or if this is a normal thing to do. But when... So I come into work... right before we start the show, I go up and make myself a cup of tea.
14: Yeah.
15: But I use the kettle, so I don't like the thing that's already boiled all the time, 100% of the time.
14: Why don't you like that?
15: I just hate it. I think it's awful. Callum?
16: There's a lot of people in this place that doesn't trust the boiling hot tap. People say that I don't think that it gets to the same levels as what a kettle reaches.
15: I also don't care about that. It's not that I want it absolutely
14: scalding. You're not a germaphobe about it, like.
15: I am a little bit of a germaphobe, but I'm just not about that. I'm more just like, it doesn't taste nice.
16: Ah.
15: I just like a kettle water. Anyway, my question is, when I go up to on five to where the kitchen is, and I put the water out of, I put the water out of the kettle that's already in the kettle.
14: From the day before.
15: From the day before. Is that weird?
14: No.
15: Even though it's boiled and you're getting rid of all the germs.
14: I think it's quite normal for people to do. The way I'd have the relationship with my kettle at home now is if I went home at 11 o'clock and put the kettle on, I wouldn't bother getting rid of the water. But I think if it was a new day,
15: yeah,
14: I'd start again.
15: Okay, that's
14: but
15: good.
14: But I know
15: enough
14: that Jack would have used it this morning. Yeah. Do you know, before
15: but if
14: me.
15: It's boiled, I'll use it. If it's if it's warm.
14: Yeah.
15: But
14: it's kind of a waste of water, really.
15: I think about it, it is a waste of water. So then anyway, I fill up I fill up the kettle to a point of I'll just be able to fill up my tea here.
14: Mm.
15: Not for any reason other than the water pressure is really, really low.
14: Isn't you're not being like,
15: exactly.
14: Oh, the next people, like you're not trying to be really smart
15: exactly.
14: about it. It's just,
15: so
14: yeah.
15: My question is, should I then fill up the kettle again after I've done my cup of tea?
14: For the next person.
15: For the next person. Because
14: no.
15: What if the next person's like me and they're going to
14: exactly.
15: pour it out as well?
14: Because if you filled it up out of like politeness, then you're just going to contribute to more water wastage in case they also do the thing of, oh, I don't know how long that water's been sitting
15: so
14: there.
15: So being lazy is the good thing to do here.
14: In this case, absolutely.
15: And probably most cases, to be fair.
0: Come on, Dave and Fiona, on your number one hit music station.
1: Emma, Dave and Fiona.
0: Sounds like spin.
1: Sounds like spin.

0: Kygo on Spin. Hello, what's the crack?
1: Hey, what's going on? Do you want to play the Tricky 10? Tricky in a WhatsApp to 087-711-1038. 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
0: Happy bleeding days. Lads, I think I'm so frozen to the bone that I don't think I'll ever defrost. Last night was one of the coldest nights I've had.
1: The middle of May.
0: I'm freezing. I'm actually like so sick of the 2E as well. I've had enough now. I've had it up to here. Between what I went through last night and this studio being so cold and the 2E constantly saying, stop turning it up so high, Emma. It's so warm in
1: this
0: there.
1: This is ridiculous because I'm about to take off my hoodie and I swear to God, I am roasting. Emma's in a full-blown coat.
0: I'm freezing.
1: You need to figure that out.
0: We have to find a common ground, boys. Okay? It's not fair.
1: What is the common ground? The common ground is me and Callum are actually very hot right now. Very warm.
0: Are you warm, Callum?
2: I'm at optimal temperature.
0: Right.
1: No, it's too warm for me now.
2: They only recently changed the studios maybe a couple of months ago where each studio now has its own temperature control. We used to have to email our tech department to make the temperature warmer
0: and cold. So you would think that the situation here would be much more pleasant, but no, it's worse.
2: But now there's a secret war where we're all changing the temperature to make it our own.
1: Have you changed it already this morning?
0: I haven't gone near it because I'm terrified of you. You get so cross when I go near it.
1: Well, to be fair, because she turns it up to 23 degrees.
0: Yeah,
1: like.
0: Yeah, as you should, this place is like an icebox. So basically, I have I don't know the different TOG things when it comes to duvets, but a very, very, very thick one.
1: Yeah, and so you have a heavy TOG one, so you probably have about a 12, 13 TOG.
0: Okay, so in the bed at home, the duvet that we got for it when Jack first moved in was like a size or two bigger than the bed, so it's a big lump of.
1: Oh yeah, but it's the same TOG, right?
0: It's the same TOG. It's just it's kind of lumpy and it's everywhere.
2: It's always good to have, like, if you've got a king size bed, it's always good to get super king
0: exactly
2: for the duvet.
0: Exactly.
2: So you've got more
1: clever.
0: So we did that, but it was a bit much recently because it has been a little bit milder, right? So we were kind of sweating. So we switched it over to the spare room, and there's like no one's obviously.
1: It's in the spare room duvet.
0: The spare room duvet. Okay. There's no one in there at the moment, so handy. And we just took the duvet off that bed, which is honestly.
1: So there's
0: like
1: a room going in Rathfarnham if you want to move in.
0: Which is honestly like a sheet of paper. It's okay. So light. Yeah. And it's also a double duvet on a king size bed.
1: See, that's
0: bed.
1: Perfect for me if I'm sleeping. Like if I'm in the bed with Pippa, that's perfect for me.
0: Mm.
1: Do you know what I mean? Because like, I'm already getting the heat off her. So I don't need a duvet. I just need something to put over me.
0: Because you don't want to. I don't like lying with nothing on
1: me
0: either. Even on holidays, I need a sheet or just something like. Yeah, exactly. But last night was our first night with the double duvet in the king bed that's like a sheet of paper. I'm exhausted and I'm tired because of the rowing last night over this, and not even rowing like verbally. We didn't say a single word to each other, and obviously we didn't physically hurt one another. What I mean is,
2: as
0: Jack would turn and like cuddle up in his corner, I'd be left bloody
1: Duvetless
0: and naked and so cold Jack, and then I'd take it back and then he'd be like, I am like, for God's sake, I need that, and then we'd have to kind of come together and touch, and I was like, oh, you're so sweaty, get off me. It was a horrible night's sleep.
1: The three men in your life are warm currently.
0: I hate it,
1: and yet you're the cold one. I think something needs to change in your life because
0: to warm you up.
1: I think if you constantly need hand warmers or something.
0: I think it's my back that needs heat. Sorry,
1: really?
0: This is really boring.
2: No,
0: I'm just complaining about the cold.
2: You're not on your own, Emma. Lauren's just sent a WhatsApp there saying you're not on your own. I had my electric blanket on last night.
1: My God.
2: The days are really weird because the mornings are so cold, but then you get to the afternoon. My back was sweating yesterday.
0: I don't think I added to my story to make that kind of more impactful. Jack insists on the window being open.
1: Oh, okay. Fair enough.
0: So I'm there with no duvet whatsoever. Honestly, I was in the middle of the night. I was like, well, I just get up and put on my Christmas pajamas.
1: That's a good shout.
0: My fluffies.
1: Your fluffy socks.
2: Are you, I hope this isn't too much of a personal question.
0: You're right.
2: Are you a pajama wearer? Are you in
1: the sicko?
0: Oh my God, you creep.
2: What are the words?
1: Sorry about him, Emma.
0: Oh my God.
2: What other workplace could get away with? Like, what did you wear to bed last night?
0: You sleep in the nip.
1: Your accountant coming out, and are you a pyjama wearer?
0: I'd always have to have something on me, like, but maybe it would be like a t-shirt and a pair of knickers.
2: Yeah.
0: You know what I mean? Yeah, but last night, I don't know, I just was so, I don't know why, I just was just in the nicks anyway.
1: Sounds like a tough battle.
0: It is a tough battle. So can we please come
1: God
0: in and
1: God gives his
0: turn
1: toughest battles
0: up
1: to his strongest soldiers.
2: Now we know what Emma wears to bed.
1: There you go.
0: I'll just call him where he's Winnie the Pooh pajamas.

0: Doja Cat, Jealous Type here on Spin 103. Good morning. Would you like to win yourself a 200 euro Elvery sports voucher? Have that go in the next few minutes here on Spin as we get ready for the VHI Women's Mini Marathon. Stick with us for your chance to win that this morning.
1: Wow, it's great to see you so happy, Emma.
0: Oh, okay.
1: It's such a somber day.
0: What's wrong?
1: Well, Emma, unfortunately, I must inform you that the death has occurred of Ask Jeeves.
0: Who's Ask Jeeves?
1: Well, for over 30 years, Jeeves remained a polite, ever-patient assistant who welcomed questions no matter how many misspellings and did his utmost to guide you to an answer. At a time when the internet felt vast and confusing, he brought a human touch to searching, allowing people to ask things like, what is the capital of Germany? Or how do I tie a tie? As if we were speaking to a trusty butler who would then Google and give us the answer. Often described as the original ChatGPT, he served faithfully in homes all around the world. He helped with homework the night before it was due, settled pub arguments, and endured countless late-night weird queries without ever telling anybody or ever losing his composure. He is predecessed by other weird internet things that we all used to do when we were with our friends, like Google Gravity, or do a barrel roll, or stumble upon. Three sites that I'm 100% certain Emma Nolan does not have a clue about because she grew up in Waterford and they've only recently discovered dial-up internet. May he rest in peace.
0: Yeah, you're absolutely spot on. Who's Jeeves? Who's this lad?
1: Ask Jeeves was a website you could go to where it would be like a pretend butler, like an online butler, and you'd ask him the question. You know the way when you'd Google a question, you'd be like, what is the capital of France? And a load of articles would come up or a load of search results, you know what I mean? Whereas now Google will just tell you the answer. But back in the day, they didn't. So Ask Jeeves would. Ask Jeeves would look through and just go, there you go.
0: Okay, cool,
1: This is where you'll find your answer.
0: Mm-hmm. And on the back of that kind of AI part of Google now pulling all the information and answering you in like a sentence format.
1: Yes.
0: That's killed Jeeves.
1: It kind of killed Jeeves, yeah. Oh, after 30 years, which is interesting. He was a nice little butler. It was ask.com was basically the website and they created Ask Jeeves. And they're finito.
0: I would have really liked Jeeves if I knew about
1: it. You would have loved
0: because
1: Jeeves.
0: Because I remember, like, over the years, I used to find that annoying on Google. And
1: you'd have to find the thing.
0: Yeah. I was like, can you not just answer me?
2: Give him an old Google there. Have a look at what Jeeves looked like.
1: He's just a little kind of cartoon butler or whatever.
2: But I think you'd have a real good affinity to him. He was big when I was in secondary school as old Jeeves.
1: Yeah, he was.
2: And I'm surprised.
1: Big character.
2: Yeah, but I'm surprised in this world of AI, you know how like there's all these different AI platforms like Claude or whatever.
1: Yeah.
2: I'm surprised they didn't.
1: No one created a thing, yeah.
2: Yeah, they didn't like kind of soup him up to make Jeeves an AI.
1: That is very clever, actually. I don't know why they didn't. But do you know the other ones that I mentioned there, Emma?
0: Not at all.
1: So obviously Ask Jeeves was new to you. Google Gravity?
0: Never heard of her.
1: Google Gravity was basically you were on Google, you'd search Google Gravity, and you'd hit enter and all of this website of Google would fall to the ground. Do you know it, Callum?
2: I can't even remember that.
1: Please go to Google, search Google Gravity and watch what happens.
2: Oh, yeah.
1: Oh, so everything like the Google images, the Google logo, everything will fall.
2: It still works as a search engine.
1: Go to Google and type in do a barrel roll.
2: Oh, I love that one.
1: And it'll flip 360 degrees, which is always fun. And Stumble Upon, which was one of my favourite websites back in the day. It was just a website for when you were bored and you go on and you click Stumble Upon. You'd put up in things that you liked, like games or funny websites or whatever, and you click Stumble Upon and you'd come across a random website that you probably didn't know about and you'd enjoy it.
0: Okay. I hate Jeeves.
1: Why?
0: Because he is the image of Edgar from The Aristocats. Which is the scary guy from the Aristocats who wants to rob the cats. Look at him.
1: Edgar.
0: That's Edgar. And as soon as I saw Jeeves in his butler uniform, I was like, that's scary Edgar from the Aristocats, not a fan.
1: Which is funny because what you originally said was, aw.
0: Yeah, and then I saw, and then when I looked at his face, I was like, that's scary, dude.
1: I've never seen the Aristocats. But you are correct. He does look an awful lot like
2: him. What a comparison to make.
0: Immediate bad vibes. R.I.P.

0: Now, there is a brilliant running track. It's Bebe Rexha and New Religion here on Spin. And with that in mind, we are getting ready for the VHI Women's Mini Marathon. It's happening in a few weeks' time now. And we're celebrating 200 euro Elvery sports vouchers to go on this very show every
1: what
0: day this
1: week. What
0: better
1: way to celebrate? Don't forget the bottles of bubbly and all that. Mm-hmm. It's 200 euro Elvery sports voucher. That's what you bring to a wedding. That's what you bring when you're celebrating the VHI Women's Mini Marathon.
0: It would just be, it's so nice just to go in and get your bits beforehand. You know, if like your Pippa's been training first, it's nice to have your like little voucher, go in, get your bits for what you're going to wear on the day.
1: That is a kind thing to do.
0: It's a nice vibe.
1: Yeah, it is, to be fair. It takes place on Sunday, May 31st, bringing together thousands of women to walk, jog or run the 10-kilometre route. Now, as title sponsor, VHI is proud to support every participant, celebrating energy, determination and community spirit that make the VHI Women's Mini Marathon so special.
0: I just know what I'm going to wear. Might have to go to Elvery's myself.
1: May I suggest runners?
0: Runners, I think, is a really good start.
1: May I suggest shorts?
0: Shorts is a good shout, yeah.
1: May I suggest a t-shirt?
0: I think a t-shirt's a good vibe, maybe a sports bra.
1: May I suggest a scarf?
0: No. My friend Emer, she was in the Camino last week. Her and her dad go every year and walk a lot. They could walk like 40 kilometres a day.
1: May I suggest mittens?
0: And she was in absolute agony. She didn't break in her like walking shoes properly. And for one full
1: day...
0: Did
1: she buy like new ones for the holiday?
0: She did, because they kind of get burnt out. They walk so much, like literally 30 to 40 kilometres per day they were walking.
1: Dear God.
0: Yeah, like
1: I wouldn't drive that.
0: An easy day for them was like 25k. That one day she had to take them off and get to the next destination in her Crocs.
1: Oh my God.
0: The pain.
1: Why
0: the pain.
1: Would you do that? That's not a holiday. Like, it's just mental people.
0: Bonding time with her father.
1: Listen,
0: lovely.
1: Go back to the 200 euro Elvery's voucher because that's what we have for you this morning. If you would like to win it, get yourself some new sports gear, then WhatsApp us the word run right now with your name and location to 087-711-1038. Just with your name and location, the word run in a WhatsApp to 087-711-1038.
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0: I don't know right now if it's warmed up a little bit out there, but I'm telling you this morning it was freezing.
1: 5 degrees currently where we are in Dublin too.
0: Cold, but it's so beautiful looking out the window. Dry and sun peeking through the clouds across the afternoon, and it will get a little bit warmer later on. Highs of 14 degrees. For now, let's see what the story is on the roads in Dublin. Katie.
4: Good morning, guys. There is a breakdown on the M1 northbound affecting the left lane before Junction 2, Dublin Airport. Temple Oak Road northbound is backed up between Lakelands Park and Terenure Cross. Finglas Road inbound is slow between Seamus Ennis Road flyover to Wellmount Road. And the Grand Canal inbound is slow between Harold's Cross Bridge and Ranelagh Road.
1: Thanks, Katie. Cash Machine is going on Friday. 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
7: with McDonald's. 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
8: Give me that cash.
9: This is
8: Spins. Cash machine.
10: It's Emma, Dave and Fiona. How are you?
11: Hey, what's going on? Would you like to win the most amount of money ever given away on Irish radio? I would put that in my Instagram bio if I won that.
10: Would
11: winner
10: you?
11: Of the most amount of money ever given away on Irish radio. Because, yeah, because people would already know it's you. Do you know what I mean? Mm. Imagine, like, for the entire week after you've won it, it's just people going, Barry chatted to David Hammond, who won 305,000. There's no escaping you. You may as well embrace it.
10: Have you ever had a creep online on a cash machine winner?
11: I have.
10: Have you?
11: They're always private.
10: Mm.
11: Which is actually very clever.
10: Yeah.
11: Because I instantly go to message them, ask them for money, and they.
10: You could change it to your bio, but then move your account to private.
11: Yeah.
10: Just so
11: very clever.
10: People who are in it.
11: Very clever. So if you want to put that in your bio, you don't have to, but you could if you want to. If you win this €305,000, that's what's going on Friday. You've had last week to enter, and you have this week to enter all the way up until Friday at 3 o'clock. That amount again is €305,000.
10: Still time on your side on this one. It'll go after 3 o'clock on Friday. And you can enter any time between now and cut off at exactly 3 p.m. this coming Friday. 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

0: Styles and American Girls. You're listening to Spin. Emma, Dave and Fiona here. How are you? What's going on? We're getting set at the moment for the VHI Women's Mini Marathon.
1: We are, and to celebrate, we've got €200 Elvery sports voucher to give away every single day. So the VHI Women's Mini Marathon taking place Sunday, May 31st, bringing together thousands of women to walk, jog or run the 10-kilometre route.
0: Lads, I'm scared I'm going to have to start thinking about jogging rather than running. Although I don't... Do you know what?
1: I don't think I've ever run in my life. I think it's just jogging is what I've done.
0: I think all I've ever done is jog. Do you know what I mean? Do you know when you see people out sometimes absolutely sprinting?
1: Yeah, that's not me.
0: I think I just get above a walking pace and I'm like, I'm a runner.
1: I'm like, when I'm running or quote running and I see someone walking ahead of me, I'm like, I'm about to overtake them. It takes me an awful long time to overtake them.
0: A long time. Like I'm going point something of a kilometre more than them,
1: exactly,
0: if you know what I mean. As title sponsor, VHI is proud to support every participant, celebrating the energy, determination and community spirit that makes the VHI Women's Mini Marathon so special. We do have, as Dave mentioned, that €200 Elvery sports voucher to give away each day this week to celebrate. And Lauren is on this morning. Hello.
2: Oh, hello. How are you?
1: Lauren, I have written your name on my sheet so that I am reminded of your name constantly, but I've done a nice little calligraphy styled L for Lauren.
0: Oh, that's nice,
2: okay.
0: Dave.
1: Just so you know, you're in my heart. Most people, I just write their name standard. But Lauren, for you, I have written you especially nice. How are you this morning? What's the plan for the day?
2: I'm good. Not really, not much. It's off work today, so take it easy.
1: Savage.
2: Day off today.
1: What are you doing up so early if you're off?
2: I have to bring my little girl to school.
0: Okay.
1: Right, very nice.
0: Can you
1: very
0: go back
2: so
0: to
2: I
0: bed?
2: I still have a school run to do, but I can go home then and just chill for the day.
1: Lauren, you're still a mammy, isn't that it?
2: Yeah. I'm still a mammy.
1: No matter what, we never get a day.
2: Mammies don't get days off. No,
0: not how the world works. No,
2: it's a lovely... only when they're in school then we can go home and have a little bit of peace.
1: Very good.
0: And it's such a lovely bright morning. Are you in Dublin?
2: It is. I'm in Dublin. Yeah.
0: Very good. Okay. And are you doing the Women's Mini Marathon, or you just want some new gear from Elvery's?
2: Oh no, I'm planning on doing a mini marathon.
1: Fair play to you, Lauren. That's unreal.
0: You'll see Dave at the start line.
1: You will. Give me a wave
2: because
1: me and Fiona will be emceeing the event, so
2: you can brilliant.
1: See us there. Yes,
0: I know. Dave's terrified.
1: Yeah, absolutely petrified.
0: Not only like just because he's scared of women.
1: Can't talk to them. Listen, Laura, we want you to win a €200 Elvery's voucher. We can't unfortunately just give it to you. Basically, in a moment, we're going to play you a great song to run to, and what we need you to do is keep saying the word "run" down the phone. We're going to turn the phone lines down so you can just listen to the song, right? Listen to the running song.
2: Okay.
1: But every now and again, we're going to turn your phone line up over the song, and we need you to be continuously saying "run." If we turn up your phone line and you're not saying "run," you're gone. All right, and that would be such a waste of this lovely conversation we've had.
0: No, like it is going to be—it's going to make you feel a bit loopy. But over and over again, just start saying right now, "run." Run.
2: Just keep saying run.
1: Best of luck. We're going to play a song. You enjoy that. Keep going. Run.
2: Okay.
0: You go.
2: Run. Run. Run. Run. Run. Run. Run. Run. Run. Run. Run. Run. Run. Run. Run. Run.
1: It's so stupid, I love it. I don't care what y'all say. Keep going. As the world turns, y'all boys gonna learn that this go right here don't play.
2: That boy's from the bottom on the map. MIA USA. Run, run, run. Run, run.

0: Fireball.
1: Run.
2: Yeah.
1: Run.
2: Well, give me that, Lauren.
1: Run.
2: You can stop now.
3: It's okay, you can stop.
1: I can breathe now.
2: Yeah, you can. Lauren, congratulations. A €200 Elvery Sport voucher on the way to you.
1: Absolutely delighted. Thanks so much.
2: What a bizarre way to win a competition.
3: I was about to say, does that feel like the most stupid thing you've ever done?
1: Yeah, kind of.
2: That's what this show is all about, Lauren. Exactly. Have a fantastic day.
1: A bit of fun. Thank you so much.
2: Good luck.
1: You're so good. Thank you. Bye.
3: We'll give you another chance tomorrow doing the exact same thing to win yourself the €200 Elvery Sport voucher.
2: Isn't that a lovely way to end a phone call? These are so good. We are so good. Who else will give you €200 Elvery Sports voucher?
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3: Coming up on 8, here's Milky, Just the Way You Are. You're on Spin.

Mother's Day, this Sunday. Gifts I needed? 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Basically none. 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

0: Taylor on Spin. I don't know about you, but certainly my TikTok and Instagram is just full still of Met Gala content from the other night, even though it's now Wednesday. But hey, that's the way it's gone. No sign of Taylor Swift there.
1: Was it on Monday night? What a weird night to have it.
0: Could have been Sunday, you know.
1: Oh, was it?
0: Not sure.
1: Is it okay?
0: What I did notice was Blue Ivy was there, as in Beyonce and Jay-Z's daughter.
1: I saw that.
0: The bop off Beyonce. She's also the bop off Jay-Z. She's fab. She's only 14. And
1: she's 14.
0: Yeah, she looks about 27.
1: She's the height of Beyonce and Jay-Z.
0: But here's the thing. Completely rule breaking there by Beyonce and Jay-Z. It's so strict on an over 18s policy at the Met Gala.
1: Really?
0: Despite how famous you are, they've explicitly said it's an over 18s event. But who's going to say, sorry, Beyonce, can you leave Blue at home?
1: There's no way that happened. They must have got permission. She must have been invited. You have to be invited. You can't just show up with your daughter.
0: I don't know. Genuinely, that's...
1: Also, what do you do for a 14-year-old who's Blue Ivy? This person who's on stage dancing to millions of people all the time with your mother.
0: Babysitter.
1: Do you get a babysitter?
0: Yeah, babysitter. Go down there to Granny.
1: That's probably what it is. It's probably Granny.
0: Yeah. Tricky, tricky, tricky. Pitbull is playing Marley Park soon. This gig will be over before we know it. It's happening in June, and it will be so sad to miss it because it's going to be the crack. We've got tickets to go for the highest score of the week on the Tricky 10.
1: All you got to do is top that leaderboard. This current score to beat is 4 in 55 seconds on the Tricky 10. 10
0: Doable.
1: Questions. All answers are the number between 1 and 10, and it's as simple as that. If you would like to play the Tricky 10, then it's Tricky in a WhatsApp to 087711038. I didn't even tell you the best part. If you come on and answer all 10 questions correctly, you will win 1,000 euro.
0: Unreal, isn't it?
1: That is many Pitbull tickets.
0: It sure is. So get in touch now with the word Tricky. Our number is 087 711 1038. Very short week. Even more of a chance for you to get top of the leaderboards. Get in touch.
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0: It is gone 5 to 8. It's Wednesday morning. What's the crack on the roads, Katie?
3: Good morning, guys. There is a breakdown on the M1 northbound affecting the left lane before Junction 2 Dublin Airport. Temple Oak Road northbound is backed up between Lakelands Park and Terran Your Cross. Finglas Road inbound is slow between Seamus Ennis Road flyover to Wellmount Road, and the Grand Canal inbound is slow between Harold's Cross Bridge and Ranelagh Road.
1: Thank you very much, Katie. All right, coming up before 9 o'clock this morning, we are going to find out if I, David Hammond, am sexist or not.
0: What?
1: From the most woke person I know.
0: Okay.
1: Reason being, I got an accusation.
0: Right.
1: I will tell you everything before 9 o'clock this morning.
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12: Here's what you need to know.
13: I'm Katie, here's what's happening. Starting in the US, where Donald Trump's put his plans to reopen the Strait of Hormuz on hold just after 2 days. Sky's David Blevins is in Washington and he explains what this means.
14: This really is an extraordinary decision by President Trump. He's pressing pause on his flagship project to reopen the Strait of Hormuz, on the very day when he urged Iran to throw in the towel.
13: Yes, Trump says America's Navy will no longer help escort stranded ships out of the key trading route because he sees great progress in peace talks with Iran. Meanwhile here, the rising price of food, energy and health insurance is costing the average house close to 2,000 extra euro a year. An IREACH survey in the Irish Independent shows more than half of people say their costs are significantly up. Spin's Emily has more.
15: Eurostat figures show our energy prices are the highest in the EU and we're paying 40% above the EU average, or around €480 a year. It comes as the Energy Minister will update Cabinet colleagues today on the National Energy Affordability Task Force.
13: The service station that sold the winning lottery ticket worth more than €8.7 million euro has now been revealed field. It's an apple green just off the M50, but despite the life-changing prize, the winner is yet to come forward. National Lottery's Sarah Orr has this message for anyone with a ticket.
16: To check those tickets carefully, because we are still waiting to hear from the winner, who now has a ticket which is worth over 8.7 million euros.
13: Irish accents are one of the hardest to master for British and American actors. That's according to celebrity dialect coach Sarah Valentine, who says the Northern Irish accent is the toughest of all to teach. She told The Mirror it's because it's quite nasal and has a specific rhythm to it. And scientists say cars should be made to wait at red lights for longer to force people to switch to walking. Researchers from University of Parma in Italy argue increasing the amount of time commuters have to wait at traffic lights could encourage them to switch to more sustainable transport. They say traffic lights strongly influence behaviour and suggest giving buses, cyclists and pedestrians longer green light time.
17: Mr. Men Little Miss are back in Happy Meal, and they're off on a road trip. Your little one can go somewhere exciting with Little Miss Brave. Laugh all the way there with Mr. Tickle, and make up an adventure all of their own. On this road trip, anything's possible. Some fun, some food, it's all inside this Happy Meal. Until the 8th of June, from 11 a.m, includes one pre-selected Booker toy while stocks last, subject to availability.
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13: 20-year wait to reach the final of the Champions League last night. Saka got the decisive goal right before half-time as they beat Atletico Madrid 1-0 in their semi-final second leg to progress 2-1 on aggregate. Saka says staying focused is hugely important.
19: Yeah, well, there's no way you're going to come to this position and not have pressure. You know, we're in the semi-finals. Well, now in the final of the Champions League. Let me correct myself, and we're fighting for the Premier League. So how can you not expect for people to talk about you and people to criticise you? You know, that's why we have to block it out.
13: The other semi-final takes place tonight. Holders Paris Saint-Germain, who will arrive in Germany, have a 5-4 lead from last week's first leg as they go to Bayern Munich. Download the GoLight app now, your new home for off the ball.
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0: Good morning. How are you?
1: Hey, good morning. What's happening? Do you know what? I have been in this industry that we call radio for 11 years now.
0: Janie
1: 11
0: Macaroni.
1: Years yeah. coming. This July, it'll be 11 years.
0: Yeah.
1: And I feel like in is that
0: this,
1: time...
0: Is this your time to say good luck?
1: No, I'm pretty happy being here because finally I'm being respected in industry as someone who other presenters look up to and go, do you know what? He's all right.
0: No way, really? Who?
1: Because last night I got the follow on Instagram from who?
0: Oh, you got the follow on Instagram. Can I ask one question?
1: Yes.
0: Is it someone in the industry?
1: It's someone in the industry.
0: You got a follow last night from... Ray Foley.
1: I wish. I was only thinking about that yesterday.
0: You got a follow on Instagram last night from Ian Dempsey.
1: I got a follow last night on Instagram from Ian Dempsey.
0: But I know why. I'm afraid it's not because he respects you as an industry leader.
1: Why?
0: It's because you're going on his podcast.
1: It is because, well, that's I'm going on his podcast because he respects me as an industry, professional. And, the most annoying thing in the world was the other day, you were off, you were sick, and I was telling Padraig live on air, I got asked to do Ian Dempsey's podcast. I'm so buzzing. He was just like, Dave, I'm doing it later on this morning. I was like, oh, for God's sake.
0: I did it a year and a half ago.
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0: Tame Impala on Spin with Emma, Dave and Fiona this day next week. They will play the Three Arena. Lots of people absolutely buzzing. Tricky. Now, can we get a score of 10 this morning? Can Pierce do the business and win €1,000 on the spot? He's currently on his way to work. What's the crack, Pierce? What do you do for work?
1: I work in insurance. Very exciting.
2: Is it car insurance, home insurance, van insurance?
1: Yeah. All of them.
2: All of the above. Brilliant. I recently just got my insurance done and I got my... Oh, I forgot. I actually just realised mid-sentence, Pierce, that I was like, oh, they haven't sent me out my insurance disc yet, but it is in the postbox.
0: Oh, that's exciting.
2: Don't worry about it, Pierce. I know you were freaked out about it. Don't worry about it.
0: Two of my best friends work in insurance and, during COVID, I lived with them and I feel like I know loads about insurance just from living with
2: them. Do you? I know nothing about it.
0: There's a lot going on.
2: Yeah, fair enough.
0: Busy.
2: And, Pierce, what do you do when you're not insuring?
1: Well, I have some power on me. So I'm from this morning, as you can tell.
2: Say again?
1: That's the last night, so I love watching football.
2: You're an Arsenal fan, you said.
1: Arsenal fan, yeah.
2: Okay, very good.
0: Like, the last 10 minutes of that was so exciting.
2: It was.
0: That atmosphere.
1: Yeah, unbelievable.
2: It was the only 10 minutes of excitement Arsenal did all season.
0: Can I just say, this is the only other bit of trivia that I've learned, because I'm trying to really show off my new football... my football intel.
2: Yeah.
0: So the last stadium was called the Library because it was such shy crack, was it? And now they moved to the new stadium and the atmosphere is class.
2: In the Emirates.
0: Is that right, Pierce?
1: I feel like I'm after coming on here to get roasted this morning.
2: What was it, Callum?
3: The old stadium was called Highbury.
0: Oh, I thought Jack said it was called Library and I was like, because it was shy crack and they were all so quiet because the comparison to the fans last night being so loud.
2: Also,
0: that was a classic. Just
2: how long since they moved that stadium? Was it 2006 or
3: it's got to be 20 years or something.
2: It's got to be 20 years since they moved.
0: I don't know what, I was like, oh, that's funny that they used to, like, people used to be like, it's like a library, it's so quiet.
2: Don't worry, I'm going to save it with my Arsenal knowledge. We're about to play with Van Persie.
3: Very good.
2: Let's go.
1: Very good.
3: Arsenal had a player called Van Persie.
0: I get that.
3: Yeah.
0: My favourite Saka. Lovely guy. Well read.
2: Right. Anyway, sorry, Pierce, about this. It's been a mad call so far. It's probably about to get even madder because we're about to play the tricky 10.
0: All right, here we go. Pierce, 55 seconds about to go on the clock. Dave's going to ask you 10 questions. Each answer is number between 1 and 10. I wish I knew who wore number 10 for Arsenal 10. That will not repeat. We can only accept your first answer. And if you don't know an answer, make sure to give it a guess, okay? If you do top the leaderboard, on Friday, the Pitbull tickets are yours. That'll be great. I'll crack. If you get all 10 questions correct this morning, you will win yourself €1,000 on the spot. All right, Gemma, top of the leaderboard. She scored 4 in 55 seconds. You can do it. We're backing you this morning. The best of luck.
2: Arsenal wearer of number 10 is easy, which is exactly what the tricky 10 is. He's on fire today.
0: Oh, man.
2: On fire. All right, Pierce, the best of luck. I'm going to count you in and ask your questions. Here we go with the tricky 10. 3, 2, 1, start the clock. How many holes are there on half a standard golf course?
1: 9.
2: What is 6% of 100?
1: 6.
2: Complete the name of this 2008 rom-com, 20 Watt Dresses.
1: 21.
2: How many E's are there in the word cheese?
1: 3.
2: The UK international dialing code is plus 40 what?
1: 4.
2: A millennium is made up of how many centuries? Jedward finished in what number position at the 2011 Eurovision?
1: Third.
2: Complete the name of this band, the 1970?
1: Five.
2: How many The Devil Wears Prada films have there been?
1: Two.
2: Arsenal scored how many goals last night in the Champions League semi-final?
1: One.
2: Stop the clock.
0: Wow.
2: I don't know your score, Pierce, but I think it was one of our best. I have no idea. I'm going to close my eyes while Callum gives Emma the answer, and I can't wait to find out what you got.
0: Pierce, let's top them up.
4: 0, 1, 2, 3, 4, 5, 6, 7, 8.
2: Oh my God, a score of 8. I thought that was going to keep going.
0: I know.
2: In 45 seconds,
0: God,
2: Pierce.
0: You and Dave were a bit of a dream team.
2: That was
0: there.
2: A proper Van Persie moment.
0: You smashed it. The only two that caught you complete the name of this 2008 rom-com. You said 21 dresses. The movie is 27 dresses. And Jedward finished in what number position at the Eurovision back in 2011? You said third. They didn't do that well. They did 8th. They got 8th, number 8 in the...
2: Yeah. There you go.
3: Isn't it funny? We've had a couple of these before where the questions just line up well with the player. These questions are all pre-written before we know who's coming on. So for you to get an Arsenal question...
2: On your last one
3: fan,
2: is unbelievable.
3: Unbelievable. Well
2: so,
3: done,
2: so good. Pierce, happy congratulations. Day. A score of 8. You are currently on top of that leaderboard, which means you are in form to win those Pitbull tickets at the end of the week. Have a fantastic day, my man.
1: Same to all of you. Thanks so much.
0: Enjoy, and enjoy the buzz today. Talk to you later.
2: Good luck, Pierce.
1: Thanks so much for
0: this. Bye-bye. If you want to play tomorrow, it's tricky in a WhatsApp to 087-711-1038.
3: Kind of have to do a little bit of an apology to Emma, but also not, because I just did a little bit of research, because I obviously corrected Emma by her calling Highbury Library.
2: Library, yeah.
3: Library was a nickname for Highbury, hence why, because your boyfriend Jack is a Leeds fan, yeah, obviously, so he would obviously call it the Library, because the rival fans, apparently due to its quiet atmosphere at Highbury, used to nickname it the Library.
2: Interesting. Okay. So it was the Library. Also, 20 years ago, though.
3: Yes, it closed down in 2006.
0: Okay. I can see that it says here, they suggest that both of their former home and the Emirates have this quiet, subdued, or polite atmosphere. Whereas last night it was on fire, wasn't it? It was so good. Well,
2: it's funny, you wouldn't think Arsenal would be the quieter team in London. Like, you'd think it'd probably be Chelsea because they're so posh. Like, do you know what I mean?
3: I went to Fulham once and that was quiet.
2: Was it? Craven Cottage?
3: Yeah, very posh. Prawn Sandwich Brigade Central.
2: Yes, yeah.
0: Prawn Sandwich Brigade. Oh, that's so funny. Do you want to play the Tricky 10 tomorrow? It's 087-711-1038 with the word tricky. You could just swoop in and rob the pitbull tickets.
2: Oh, go on.
0: New music now from Gaga, Doechii. This is Runway. It's

0: Olivia Dean and So Easy to Fall in Love on Spin.
1: Do you want to win the cash machine? €305,000.
0: Yes,
1: Mr. 305,000 euro. Well, it's possible. We'll tell you how to win the cash machine about 8:30.
0: Guys, back in October, I was saying on the show that I was having an opportunity. I assumed it was a once in a lifetime opportunity to live out my alternative potential reality. There was two things I was interested in growing up when it came to like being asked, what do you want to do, you know, when you finish school? And it was either media, radio, or it was teaching.
1: Okay.
0: And last year, both my worlds collided because I was asked to give
1: you got
0: a little
1: to do
0: lecture
1: both. Yeah.
0: In kind of radio and music shows and breakfast radio with mature students in Dublin in a college.
1: That's so cool. I've never got to live out my dream job, ever.
0: What's your other dream job?
1: Anyone remember? No?
0: I thought it was the place that was like Fantasia where you used to work and you'd like to go back there.
1: I'd like to go back, but I'd like to work in the water park and tell people when they can go down the slide.
0: Right, okay, very good.
1: I never got to do that.
0: But do you not think it would get boring up the top all the time? Like, how
1: often? No, because then how do you get back down when you're on your break? You go, woo! Anyway, sorry, you're becoming a teacher.
0: So I'm back doing it again tonight. And last time it went really well to the point when I had a call with the boss man yesterday.
1: Mm-hmm.
0: And he said, what you did last time was great. Let's just do that again. And I said, grand. And then I had this idea because last Friday on the show...
1: Did the boss man watch you give the lecture?
0: On Zoom, yeah. He was
1: last year or in October?
0: Yeah, back in October.
1: Oh, is that
0: so
1: scary?
0: So he was back... I know. That I didn't like that. He was on Zoom. Like,
1: this is not Boss Nick, by the way, the most lovable character in the world. This is an actual important boss.
0: Someone else completely. But what's tricky is... I spent a lot of time trying to bond with the group last time and kind of get them on side and be cool.
1: Oh, no.
0: Like they were meant to get like a 20-minute break halfway through and I'd say I gave them 23 minutes. Do you know what I mean? And
1: you're
0: I was
1: so
0: like,
1: cool.
0: If anyone needs to go early like that,
1: 5 minutes
0: fine.
1: Into the lecture and Emma wheels in the television.
0: That's what I'm saying. There's a few things I'm thinking about doing for tonight to kind of get them on side nice and early and for them to realise this isn't just any lecture. This is a cool person lecture.
1: Okay. This is the Spin 103.8 breakfast presenter lecture.
0: Exactly.
1: We don't have to bring pens.
0: Exactly. So what do you think about my ideas in my head? Number one, I had my niece up over the weekend and I got a lot of shite food in for her birthday, including loads of multi-packs of Fangtastics, the mini ones.
1: Okay, so you're going to bribe.
0: Bring them? Would you bring them so that when they all arrive to class, you have like a little Fangtastic pack on your desk?
1: I wouldn't do that.
0: Why?
1: I don't know. It's a bit try hard, but what I would do
0: yeah.
1: is I'd use them as treats for if they get something correct.
2: Yes.
1: Do you know what I mean?
0: So, but instead of being like, here's a pack of Fangtastics, you'd be like, hey, heads up quick.
1: Yeah.
0: There's a pack of Fantastics for you down the back. You did great there.
1: Oh,
0: right.
1: God. It's so, how do you do, fellow kids? Like, isn't it?
0: Yeah. Here's my other question. Do we still like writing on the board or is that embarrassing?
1: I think if you can write on the board, I think that's an incredible skill to have.
0: I mean, them.
1: Them. Oh, get them to write on the board.
0: Because I used to think the teacher was cool if they were like, right, Emma, up you come, will you write that on the board?
1: And I love that, Emma.
0: That job.
1: I'd love that more than the Tangfastics.
0: Would you?
1: I really would.
0: So should we take it line by line and be like every person?
1: No, because then it'll just take too long.
0: Too messy.
1: You pick a random, pick three people.
0: Would that not annoy the others then not having a go?
1: But they'll be engaged. Then they'll want to do it next. Do you know what I mean? Is this only one lecture? Are you doing it again
0: lecture.
1: Next week?
0: No. This is just one off. So I was... Obviously, wheeling in a nature table won't really be possible for tonight. We're coming into summer. Does anything have anything nature? We're
1: start
0: here to
1: doing
0: do
1: little
0: radio
1: posters
0: course.
1: around the classroom of why they should wash their hands after they go to the bathroom.
0: And finally, when I was in primary school, we had this sub teacher for a while when our teacher was on mat leave. And no offense to the OG teacher, but this other teacher was so cool. Definitely straight out of college, like off of Hibernia course. And halfway through the day, at random point, she'd say, "Everyone up." And you'd play a game, and we've done it in the show before, and we need to get ourselves energetic about something. It's Miss, I can't even remember her name, Miss Tammy or something she called herself. And the game was high, low, wide. Yeah.
1: Oh, yeah.
0: Very simple game. She shouts high, and you get up on your tippy toes, and you point high in the sky. She shouts low, and you get down into a frog position.
1: Mm-hmm.
0: She shouts wide, and you just stand and put your arms to each side, but then it goes real quick. So she's high, low, wide, wide, high, low, low, low, wide.
1: How was your radio class that you paid loads of money for? Yeah, it was grand. Do you want a pack of Tangfastics?
0: Leave me a nice review. Here's some more Tangfastics. Don't forget to take the leaf from the nature table on your way out, kids. They're like 45 years old. They're on spin.

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1: Hey, coming up, a very important question could potentially impact the future of me on this show.
0: What?
1: Have I been sexist? I have been accused of being sexist.
0: My God.
1: And so potentially I have been. I didn't even realise I was. It was one of those things that maybe I'm just not woke enough. Mm. So what I've decided to do is get the most woke person I know on this very radio show. And we are going to do all of that before 9 a.m.
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0: Gorgeous morning this morning, and it will be nice and warm in the afternoon. Well, warmish. Highs of 14 degrees. Sun peeking through the clouds, etc. It's just coming up on 9:30. What's the crack on the roads, Katie?
3: Hey guys, the M50 northbound is slow from the M11 merge to a crash in the central median before junction 16 Cherrywood. Traffic on the M1 southbound is solid, approaching a breakdown in the right lane after junction 4. Down a bit. The N4 inbound has a delay from junction 5 Lake Slip to junction 2 Liffey Valley, and the M50 southbound is slow between junction 10 Ballymount and junction 12 Firhouse.
1: 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We want to tell you how to win it next.
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0: It's Emma, Dave and Fiona. What's going on?
1: Good morning. Is Dave sexist? Find out in 10 minutes.
0: For now though, we're looking ahead to this coming Friday. Today's Wednesday, by the way, in case you think it's Tuesday. We are laughing all the way to Friday. And someone will be laughing all the way to the bank. €305,000. It's got to go this coming Friday. We've been hanging on waiting for it for a bit. And I think just the reason being it was the bank holiday and all that. And Barry just, he just wants to break. He wants to breather. But look, I don't know about you. I obviously can't enter these competitions based on working here. But if I could, I would have every euro of that spent in my head already. €305,000.
1: The best thing to ever, like the best PR ever to happen for banks was a bank holiday. Do you know what I mean?
0: Yeah, true.
1: Because we just love them. Listen, you have until 3 o'clock on Friday, this Friday to enter. It's two ways to play. 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What is the standard message rate? Is it like 13 cent?
0: I like in the days when I used to...
1: It was 14, that, I think,
0: like,
1: when I was younger.
0: Or whatever, when they were doing the rules. But like, I don't know if that's changed over the years.
1: Yeah, so it could be 263 or something like that. I'm not entirely sure, yeah. But it's 250 plus your standard message right to play. Maybe it's different for everyone. You have to be over 18. You're playing across the Go Loud Network stations. Full T's and C's on the Spin website. Answer the phone after 3 o'clock on Friday within 5 rings. Tell Barry the winning cash machine amount. You win it. It's as simple as that. €305,000 up for grabs.
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1: Mountain Dew!
2: Sexist. Reason being, Emma Nolan was off a couple of days ago. I filled in for her. I was doing the bits about talking about the music and this is this and this is that. And I played a band called Florence Road and I said they were a girl band from Bray. Someone texted it in and we are doing a court in session right now to find out whether I'm a sexist or not, because someone texted in after I said girl band Florence Road saying you wouldn't call Kingfisher a boy band or Ambolo boy band, so why are you calling Florence Road a girl band? And I was like, my God, do they have a point? And then I thought, no, I thought it would be better to amplify that and be like, you know, these are women. They're all together. They're a girl, but they're a band who are all full of women.
3: Yeah, yeah.
2: Why not sell that? I thought, oh my God, am I sexist even subconsciously?
3: Yeah, exactly.
2: So we find out now in court. Court is in session. Is David Hammond sexist? I decided to bring on the wokest person I know.
3: Sorry, I'm dying to know who this is. The wokest person you know.
2: The wokest person I know is on the phone right now. Good morning, Fiona Frawley.
4: Hey!
5: Hey!
4: Good morning.
3: Fiona,
2: how is everything? How's the baby? How's Dwayner's? All good?
5: I was just going to say, unfortunately, now that I am the mother of a son, a boy mom, I'm no longer woke.
2: Oh, no.
5: I think these girls have had it too easy. I want my young lad to have the best chance. He's missing out on opportunities now because of woke. And I just want to say enough from the women. They've had enough to say over the last few years and we're done with that. My lad's going to get everything he wants. As an 8 week old.
2: Oh, I miss you so much. If you don't know, Fiona Frawley, you may remember she once or twice presented this show. Before she then got married and then also, you know, had a kid and all that kind of stuff.
5: And then I said, you know what? Not for me. Radio, not for me.
2: Fiona, you will be back in September. But before that, we need to find out, because court is in session. Is David Hammond sexist? You heard my plea there about Florence Road, so I decided to bring on the wokest person I know. What do you think? What are your thoughts? Is it okay to call Florence Road a girl band? Or, because I wouldn't call Kingfisher or Ramble a boy band, is it not okay? Even though I would call December 10, BTS and One Direction a boy band. What do you think?
5: Yeah.
2: What are your thoughts?
5: I agreed with what you said about, One Direction and December 10, because they are marketed as such.
2: Yes.
5: Like, they're like, we are a boy band, that's our vibe. I checked Florence Road's Instagram bio and they didn't say we're a girl band.
2: Okay.
5: But also, I don't think we need to be afraid of saying the gender.
2: I'm terrified.
5: It's like, but you know when someone does not want to say someone's black and they're like, they're this guy and I know them and they're great and they're tall.
2: But it's
5: and it's
2: okay.
5: Like, you can describe them.
2: Yes.
5: And I think maybe you can say, instead of girl band, you can say they are slay girlies from Bray and they are really slaying the industry right now, mama. And they are yacht queening their way to the top. And they are stunning on their guitars.
2: Okay.
5: If you have time.
2: Brilliant.
5: I know, like, you're up against it on radio.
2: We're on spin, so it's quite a fast-moving piece of equipment or whatever.
5: You've got to make it work. You've got to make it work if you want to be woke, unfortunately.
3: Guys, a message in here, Fee and Dave. This is from Dan. I think it's kind of an interesting point. He said, in his opinion, boy band or girl band, if they're all singers, like you said, One Direction, Girls Aloud, Little Mix, whatever, right? If some are playing instruments, not a boy band or a girl band.
2: Okay.
3: In his opinion. Yeah, Callum.
6: That's really interesting for me, because a band is instruments.
2: Yeah, fair.
3: Yeah.
6: So,
3: in my head, it would be a girl group if it's Little Mix. And a girl band if it's Florence.
2: So the person who texted in originally said they're not bewitched.
5: I was just about to say, they're not dressed in double denim and saying they'll fight your dad. Like, that's what constitutes
2: some people
5: a girl
2: band
5: for me. Maybe they are. I don't know. Florence, get on the phone. Will you fight my dad?
2: Text him.
5: That's how we'll decide if you're a girl band or not.
2: Oh, I love it. Fiona, this has been incredibly unhelpful and thank you so much. Come here. You have a new podcast that launches today.
5: I do.
2: What is it called?
3: This is really woke what you did.
5: I know, I've welcomed men to enjoy a conversation.

0: But don't. Okay, so the podcast is called Men Welcome, and it's where, guys, you know him. It's where I talk to my husband about womanly things. No one remembers that because no one remembers who I am and no one cares if I live or die. But I used to be on the show and I used to talk about my husband, Wayne, and you listening all planned my wedding.
1: Yes.
0: So anyway, it's where I talk to him about womanly fun stuff. This week it's Desperate Housewives. We've both been watching it and we weigh in and we have a bit of fun. So have a listen if you want.
1: Amazing.
0: We're absolutely no worries if not.
1: It's called Men Welcome and we can get it wherever
0: Men
1: we
0: Welcome.
1: Get our podcasts.
0: You can. It's crazy like that.
1: Amazing.
0: And guys!
1: Is it on the Go Loud player, I presume, Fiona, yeah?
0: That's the first place you'll get it. No, they actually turned it down, which is something that we can talk about.
1: The only person in the world who couldn't get a Go Loud podcast.
0: They said, Fiona Ferrolli, never heard of her. Won't be having her on.
2: First episode just out today. I thought you were meant to be enjoying your maternity leave, eh?
0: I know, we're doing that now.
1: Back to work.
2: Come back then, will you?
1: Fiona, see you in September.
0: Love you guys.
1: Love you, bye.
2: Here's another. Talk to

0: here and talk to you on Spin with Emma, Dave and Fiona. Dave, I can't believe you haven't mentioned a single thing about this. You know there's a serious hunt on for a lotto winner in Dublin.
1: I did hear this.
0: Not you.
1: I don't know. I'm too afraid to scan the ticket.
0: Dave, don't wait too much longer. There's 8 mil on the line, man.
1: Is it 8 million?
0: 8 million. Where was the ticket sold again, Cal?
2: Yeah, where did you buy the ticket?
1: I bought it in... Oh, it wasn't me this week. I think it was Linda and she bought it in probably Rat Mines.
2: The winning ticket was sold on the M50 Business Park in Ballymount.
1: In Ballymount?
0: Yeah. No, sorry, there's someone sitting there this morning.
2: Oh, Ballymount Avenue, sorry.
0: Over 8 mil. And they're like, will someone please come and claim this money? It was won like 3 days ago.
1: What
0: it?
1: Happens then? Like, does it just...
0: If it's never claimed, does it go to charity or does it go back into the pot?
2: You have, I think it's 180 days to claim
1: what?
2: The prize. Yeah.
1: Only 180 days?
2: Yeah, it's all printed on the back of the ticket.
0: Oh
2: and
0: my God.
2: Then I think it goes to good causes. Don't quote me on that.
1: I would honestly get sick if I won that amount. No, if I won that money. Mm. I'd get sick. What would you do with 8 million?
0: I'd go straight into tearing your own by a house.
1: Would you quit? Would you quit?
0: Would I quit? I actually like this job. I'd ask like the boss, Nick, can I come in and just do one day a week?
2: Would you
0: just
2: give
0: a bit of crack?
1: Yeah, yeah.
2: Would you give away a million of it as a prize?
1: Oh.
0: On the show?
2: Yeah. Win yeah. one of Emma's million.
0: Yes. I would absolutely.
1: I don't think you can do that. I don't think you can do that. Yeah, I don't think you can do that.
0: Dave, this is a fantasy world.
1: Oh, sorry, fantasy. Then, yeah, sounds good. I'll have 6 of it, please.
0: And you know what I'd do? What would we do to give it away? I'd literally be like, text Emma's nice. So wait,
1: she would at all.
0: And I'd be like, send me
1: a nice message about myself to win a million.
0: Tell
1: quid.
0: Me my hair is nice.
1: I've never heard something more Evan Nolan in my life. I'd still abuse you.
0: And you know what? Everyone listening would as well. And Emma's actually wicked sound. Always 7-11-103.
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0: Coming up on 9, what's the crack on the roads at this stage, Katie?
5: Hey guys, the N11 northbound in Wicklow on to Dublin's M50 northbound is slow from Junction 8, Kilmaconogue, to a crash in the central median before Junction 16, Cherrywood. Traffic on the M1 southbound is solid, approaching a breakdown in the right lane after Junction 4, Donabate. Harold's Cross Road northbound onto Clanbrassil Street and Patrick Street is backed up between Harold's Cross Park and Christchurch, and the N4 inbound has a delay from Junction 5 Leakslip to Junction 2 Liffey Valley.
1: Thank you very much, Katie. Emma, I have written down a vowel on my sheet. Mm. I want you to name any vowel you can think of. I've written down A, so you would be a perfect player for Don't Say the Same Thing that Dave has written down, because you didn't say the same thing I wrote down.
0: Wow.
1: Would you like to play one of the best radio games of all time? Don't Say the Same Thing that Dave has written down. Of course you would. Win up to 5 IMC Cinema passes. It's game in a WhatsApp to 0877 11 1038 and we play after 8:30.
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21: Here's what you need to know.
5: I'm Katie, here's what's happening. The St. Stephen's Green Shopping Centre redevelopment controversy continues. Campaign group Save Stephen's Green say it will erase the Dublin building's character. It's lodged an appeal with on Commission Planala. A planned €100 million revamp will see many of its famous features removed. The rising price of food, energy and health insurance is costing the average house close to €2,000 extra a year. An iReach survey in the Irish Independent shows more than half of people say their costs are significantly up. Spin's Emily. Spin's Emily has more.
22: Eurostat figures show our energy prices are the highest in the EU and we're paying 40% above the EU average, or around €480 a year. It comes as the Energy Minister will update Cabinet colleagues today on the National Energy Affordability Task Force.
5: Later on this morning, President Catherine Connolly is leading the annual Arbor Hill commemoration. The wreath laying and military ceremony takes place at the Church of the Sacred Heart in the capital to honour the 14 executed leaders of the 1916 Easter Rising buried at the cemetery there. Taoiseach Micheál Martin will also be there. Valerie's Law is taking another step forward today. The proposed new legislation would remove automatic guardianship rights from a parent who kills the other parent of their child. It's named after Valerie French Kilroy, a mother of three who was killed by her husband in 2019. KPI, TLDR and I'll ping you have been named among some of the most confusing office jargon. A quarter of people say they don't understand I'll ping you means to send a quick message, while one in 10 don't know TLDR stands for too long, didn't read. Let's whiteboard this and put a pin in it. We're also included on the list of confusing boardroom talk in the survey by Smarty Mobile Network. And Victoria Smurfit says the success of the first season of Rivals was bonkers.
23: It was such an overwhelming sort of wash of love.
5: The Irish actress plays Maud O'Hara in the Disney Plus series, which is returning to screens with a brand new season next week.
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5: Arsenal boss Mikel Arteta says they're determined to make history after reaching the Champions League final with a 2-1 aggregate victory over Atletico Madrid. A 1-0 win in second leg keeps the Londoners on course to be crowned the best team in Europe for the first time. Arteta feels they're close to realising a long-term ambition.
0: You have to be sometimes lucky, things have to go your way. 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
1: Let's go! With David Fiona in the morning.
2: Hello, what's the crack?
3: Hey, good morning.
2: So I'm learning Spanish at the moment. I'm doing it online and so far, so good. I only have had 2 classes so far and what I'm finding tough, my mom's very passionate about Spanish because her parents moved to Spain when she was a young one and like my mom would have a fair bit of Spanish.
3: Okay.
2: She was up over the weekend and she sits down and she goes, so come on, let's have a chat in Spanish.
3: Oh, wow.
2: No.
3: No pressure, Katie.
2: No. I'm starting to think, to learn a language, you have to do more than just a class once a week. You kind of need to immerse yourself in it a bit more because I'm starting to think that very little has stuck in my head.
3: Really?
2: Apart from a few random words I brought to the show a couple of weeks ago. What has made matters worse, but also it's great. My aunt, who is honestly more Spanish than she is Irish this stage. She left Dublin when she was 17. She's now in her 50s. She's staying with me next weekend and is like, oh, I can't wait. We'll just chat away in Spanish for the weekend. Mm-hmm. I'm like, no, this is just, stop testing me.
3: Yeah.
2: I just want to do a few classes and feel smart.
3: So do you feel like you're maybe wasting your money then a bit? Because if it's just once a week and nothing's really going in, you kind of need to immerse yourself in Spanish.
2: I do. And I think I need to study more is what I need to do. I need to listen to it more. But I'm just kind of enjoying the chats with this girl
3: okay.
2: and learning a thing or two. You know what I mean?
3: Yeah, that's fair
2: Can
3: enough.
2: Can you just do like, what's lower than foundation level?
3: Yeah, I don't know. Junior infants, but
2: junior infants,
3: I've no idea. Mm. But I know some people are doing a lot of languages on Duolingo. Mm. And my mate Russell, who's out there in the office right now, was doing Swedish. I think he did it for 3 years.
2: And he just officially, I think, am I right?
3: He finished.
2: He completed
3: the Duolingo course and he cannot speak Swedish.
2: Are you serious?
3: Yeah, genuinely.
2: Did he say that? It didn't work?
3: He can't speak Swedish.
2: Oh my God.
7: He's not there, is he?
2: I don't see him there. So after completing Duolingo...
7: No, he's not there.
2: He's not there. After completing Duolingo, he can't speak it. I'd love to know the percentage of people who've actually completed Duolingo. Oh, here he is.
3: Oh,
2: Russell.
3: He is.
7: Russell.
2: Hi. We're live.
3: How long did you do Duolingo for?
10: 1,069 days.
3: Swedish, right?
10: Swedish, yeah.
3: And you can't speak any?
10: Jag talar lite svenska.
3: Okay, that's actually way more than I thought he was going to be able to speak.
10: God morgon allihopa. Jag heter Russell. Jag talar lite svenska. Jag bor i Irlanda.
3: What was the issue then?
10: When I go to a cafe, I can't really order anything.
3: Really?
10: Yeah, I try.
3: But Duolingo is specifically to be like, I would like an apple without any snails on top, please.
10: Basically, one of my favourite expressions is to be able to say the Swedish word for turtle, which is hvalpada.
3: Okay.
10: How often in your life have you ever had to use the word turtle?
2: Yeah, I get you.
10: But constantly came up. For a whole month, it constantly asked me to go through and say my parents are abroad, which is handy. My parents are currently on a cruise. Not that cruise,
3: not
10: but they're
3: that
10: on
3: cruise.
10: A cruise. And quite handily, I'm able to say that. So if you ask me, where are your parents? I'll be able to say, Mina Forelda. Utamlands, if
3: fantastic.
10: I remember correctly. Yeah, I
2: try. Okay.
3: So you wouldn't recommend Duolingo to learn languages?
10: It's useful if you want to be able to read it.
3: Interesting. You heard it here first. Russell's parents have the hantavirus.

0: that, isn't it? I like it.
1: Love it.
0: Ella Langley, it's called Choosing Texas on Spin. Home of the Naughty 3 Summit is back this morning. Peter Collins kicking off your workday with three Naughty tracks back to back. And as always, they will be bangers.
1: Every month I like to play this game with myself called How Much Money Can I Spend Within the First 2 Days of Payday and Then Not Have for the Rest of the Month?
0: Yep. You and everybody else, I think.
1: I have spent a lot of money on golf things.
0: Yeah.
1: Because I'm really into golf recently. And I really hope it doesn't end. Because what I do usually with my ADHD is I pick up something random like jigsaws that I was doing for 2 weeks. Do you remember? Or colouring that I was doing for a couple of days. And I spend all of my money on that thing and then I forget about it and I never do it again.
0: Yeah, so you waste all this, you invest in everything into this new hobby that
1: exactly.
0: You become your new personality.
1: Yeah. I nearly bought a snooker cue once after going to a snooker hole once. so that's the kind of vibe that you're dealing with.
0: How much is a snooker cue going for?
1: Spending enough,
0: imagine,
1: like 150
0: yeah.
1: I think or something
0: really?
1: Like that. Yeah. Anyway, so I'm really into golf at the moment. Now it doesn't seem to be going anywhere. I'm really enjoying it and have been for a couple of months now, so I've decided to invest in it. What I want is a golf trolley. It's one of those things you can put the bag on and wheel around the course because I'm sick of waiting to see if when I arrive to the course I can rent one or if they're all gone. I have to carry the bag on my back for the entirety of the course.
0: That's when you're golfing.
1: No, but it's also I'm not a strong person and a golf bag is heavy for me. Do you know what I mean? So carrying around 18 holes you'd be in bits.
0: It's also a bit scarlet, like newbie doesn't even have the bag.
1: Kind of a little bit, but not a lot of people have their own golf trolley, so I decided why don't I go and invest and get my own golf trolley.
0: Mm-hmm.
1: Do you know what I mean? So I started looking in the place that no one should ever look for anything ever. Facebook Marketplace. It's the worst. It's hell on earth, that place.
0: Really?
1: It's disgusting.
0: I've never been in there.
1: Oh, it's awful. It's
0: what's
1: like being in a sticky club.
0: Ugh.
1: It's just horrible.
0: And the lights are up.
1: And you can't, you just feel like a, you feel like a sap messaging people being like, hiya, is this still available? And they're like, no. And you're like, cool, you could have taken it down. Or, hi, is this still available? Yes, but doesn't work. Great, thanks.
0: Yeah, maybe you shouldn't be selling it then, Pat.
1: Does it fold down to fit in a car? I said, yes, they said. I was just like, okay, no sales technique whatever, whatsoever going on here.
0: Some Vinted people are out there. They're like, I'm an entrepreneur and if you want to buy my jacket, then this is,
1: yeah.
0: You know, we need to have a little bidding war over
1: I
0: here.
1: I messaged this person, does it fold down easy? Because they were also selling a thing and they went, very neat trolley. And I was like, that doesn't answer my question. Anyway, I got on to a guy on Vinted, okay? Mm. And I offered, it was up for 45 and I was like, grand, let's see if I can get a deal on this. And I offered 30 and I said, hey man, if I bought, would it be cool to come and collect? Which, to be fair, if someone said to me on Vinted, I'd say no. But I said, just because it's probably a hard thing to post. He said, it's fine, I can post it. I'm not going lower than 45 quid though. I said, no worries at all. Fair enough. Is it still okay for me to come and collect though, because I need it for tomorrow? No response. I went, no problem, don't worry about it. I'd be weirded out if someone wanted to collect something on Vinted. I can do postage. That's fine. I offer €45. He accepts. Okay?
0: Mm.
1: 10 minutes later, my dad texts me and he's like, I got you a deal on a golf trolley, a brand new one. It's this much. And it's a really nice one. And I'm like, right, go on. Beck it. I may as well. I had to get back onto your man. Brother, I'm so sorry. I was like, I got a better offer. I have to cancel. He was like, okay, no problem. I didn't know how to cancel. I said, thanks, man. Any chance you could cancel the order? He says, yeah, I don't know how to do that though. So I don't know if I've two trolleys going.
0: God's sake. Oh, David.
1: So that's what's going on in my life. I now today have zero golf trolleys.
0: Yep.
1: Later on, I may have two golf trolleys.
0: I'd say that fella hates to
1: I'd
0: see
1: say
0: you
1: he absolutely
0: once
1: does.
0: He's done with you, he's going to block you on Vinted. Yeah. So he doesn't want to see you up there.
1: One
0: again.
1: Star.
0: Did you see the Vinted are now the third largest retailer in the UK?
1: I did not.
0: Isn't that amazing?
1: That's very cool.
0: Like up against the Zaras and the H&M's.
1: Amazing.
0: They're number three on the list, which is huge.
1: Impressive.
0: Here's Niall Horan. This is Dinner Party on Spin.

0: 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You're listening to Spin. Hello.
1: Hello.
0: I love a little nerd sometimes. And I don't know what's going on at my Instagram. I'm always giving out that my feed on things is pure and utter rubbish. And that
1: what do you want
0: lost.
1: Of your Instagram, out of interest? Because you're always blocking random topics like puppies and stuff like that.
0: Yeah, I blocked like children because like all I was getting was...
1: As in not children who are on Instagram, actually the topic of children. So she never sees anyone with kids or any of that stuff.
0: Because I think it realised when I turned 30 a couple of years ago, oh, there's a woman who's 30. Let's just give her loads of like baby care. And I'm like, go away, leave me alone. But I followed an account the other day about like... interesting words for things you never heard of before. And on the back of that, my whole feed became like, here's interesting trivia about music
1: okay,
0: or whatever.
1: Cool.
0: So I was like, I'm going to follow a few of these new accounts. And like, I don't know, I find that stuff kind of interesting. Yeah. I used to get a lot of that type of stuff on my Twitter feed, but since Musk took over, that's kind of gone
1: for
0: Twitter
1: me. Yeah, Twitter sucks these days.
0: So I kind of compiled a few of the words that I've been learning over the last few days. And I'd like to give you the explainer and see if you can come up with the words that would suit the particular thing, right? These are very specific things, words that do exist like in a dictionary for particular things, but we certainly don't use them in our day-to-day language whatsoever.
1: Okay.
0: So for example, and Callum, jump in on this as well, right? The tiny holes on biscuits that let steam escape during baking. But you can all imagine the little
1: biscuits
0: and the little dots on the biscuit.
1: They have a word.
0: There's a word for them. Any ideas?
2: Biscuit holes.
1: Biscuit sieves.
0: Oh, that's a good one. They're called... Dockers.
1: Dockers.
0: Don't know why.
1: Is this a real thing?
0: It's a real thing. I'm not making it up.
1: Yeah, but when you say that, it's just because you've seen this one person say it. Whereas you never Googled it, did you?
0: I haven't fact checked it, no. But it seems like a very legit Instagram account.
1: D-O-C-K-E-R-S.
0: Yeah.
1: Definition.
0: Yeah. Go on.
1: Dockers is a manual laborer who loads and unloads ships at a port.
2: It is. I'm doing the fact checking here as well. A biscuit docker is a kitchen tool, often spiked, used to punch small holes into dough before baking.
0: Oh, there you go. Let's move on.
1: I just sillily Googled Docker's definition and gave you the correct one.
2: And this is why I'm the producer of this show. And a good producer of this show would have fact checked this before we get on the radio. But I'll do a live fact check.
0: Come on, guys. The white layer between the skin and the fruit of an orange. You know,
2: pith.
0: A pith.
1: Oh yes. My God!
2: I know that one.
1: You freak!
0: Wow. How did you know that?
2: Because it reminds me of Charlie Puth.
0: Why? Just in your head, you remembered that.
1: P-I-T-H.
2: Yes.
1: Interesting.
0: The metal marts on a watch where the strap attaches—you'll notice on your Whoop, Dave. The little bits that swing
1: hinge,
0: around.
1: No.
0: No, they're not called hinges. They're called lugs.
1: Lugs.
2: Ah,
1: lugs.
2: Good.
0: There you go.
1: Wait, what is it? Sorry, what's a lug?
0: See these little guys? I'm taking off the Whoop band here. You can see these little clasps that clasp on there. They're called lugs.
1: They're called clasps.
2: And that is correct. That's not a lie.
1: Interesting.
0: It's not a lie. It's not a lie. This is a lyric from Dermot Kennedy, so I was aware of what it meant because I Googled it ages ago. But a state of being lost in thought. Any ideas?
1: Oh, a state of being lost in... Wanderlust? No, that's wanting to travel, isn't it?
0: Mm-hmm.
1: State of being... I don't know.
0: Reverie.
1: Mm-hmm.
0: Constant reverie. That's one
1: of the songs. That's such a typical Dermot Kennedy word, isn't it?
0: Yeah.
2: He's pulled out the thesaurus.
0: Yeah. I love this one. The strip on a shirt where the buttons and the buttonholes are.
1: I really want to get one of these correct, and I don't know that. The lining?
2: I don't know it, but I think when you say it, I'll be like, I've heard of this.
0: It's called the placket.
1: Placket.
0: The strip on the shirt is called the placket.
1: I have never
0: shirt.
1: Heard of this.
2: Yeah. That is also correct.
0: Thank you. Lads, can you just trust me on this? It was a verified Instagram account.
1: Oh, they don't verify just anyone.
2: You pay for verification
0: these
2: days.
0: It has a load of followers. People seem
2: to be... only pay for verification on Instagram.
1: You know, Poo Crave is also verified and they put up whatever they want.
0: Okay, well, listen, here we go. I think this one's going to be good because I related to this so much. Thinking of a perfect response after the moment has passed.
1: Hindsight.
0: Really come back. Well, hindsight obviously would work, but this is really smart. I love it. It's called after wit.
1: After wit.
0: It's so literal. I had some wit after the fact.
2: After wit is a Mexican restaurant in Singapore. But it's also correct.
1: We need you. We need you for Fox News debates.
0: Can we just tell Callum, when you know he was off last week and we were talking about why?
1: I don't. Do you want to tell him this? Because this is really tough to say, I'd say.
0: Oh, that was great.
1: Go on.
0: I did a bit last week. You were off. You were over in England watching your footballers play a match.
1: And you know the way when the cat's away, the mice will play.
0: Yeah. Well, actually,
1: when the cat's away, people don't prep anything.
0: No, I actually had a nice bit of intel put together, but not in the way David Hammond wanted it. And my bit was about random godparents and how celebrities are godparents of other celebrities' kids. And, you know, sometimes the connection's a bit funny. So I started off and I was like, oh, do you know, like, X is godmother to Y's kid? And he was like, no way, why? And I was like, I haven't a clue.
1: She was like, one of the Beckhams or something is like, their godfather's Bono. And I was like, why? And she's like, don't know.
2: I don't know.
0: And then I was like, I don't know.
1: So for the whole thing, she was like, this person is this was a godmother. And I was like, why? She's like, don't know.
0: It was like, you know, producer Callum ain't here. This guy playing the arena tonight and tomorrow. And that is a fact. It's Alex Warren and Fever Dream. You're on Spotify.

0: It's Alex Warren and Fever Dream on Spin with Emma, Dave and Fiona. You know the way you always hear growing up of those kids that get the massive surprise, like they think they're going to school and then they're brought off to Disneyland.
1: I love them videos.
0: My version of that, all I have to kind of compare is the fact that I have a dog and he doesn't know that for the next
1: few days.
0: He's
1: not going to school.
0: That his friend is another little dog is
1: Mila.
0: Coming to stay with us, Mila, for the next few days. He's going to be so happy. He doesn't know what's ahead of him today.
1: Oh my God.
0: He doesn't know that the buzz is going to be on.
1: That's
0: they're
1: so exciting.
0: Each other. Do you remember the last time I minded her for a week and they killed each other?
1: Yeah. But they're brother or sister, aren't they? Like,
0: yeah,
1: so.
0: And that's just siblings.
1: Yeah,
0: you know what I mean?
1: Yeah.
0: All
1: fair.
0: Siblings.
1: Oh, that's exciting.
0: Yeah. And he doesn't even know.
1: Oh my God, it's going to be like Christmas morning.
0: Yeah, well. Okay, the cash machine, it's going to go Friday, 305 grand for the taking. All the details are on the way.
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0: one of his best releases so far.
1: So good.
0: Would you agree, yeah? It's brilliant.
1: I love it.
0: Teddy Swims on Spin.
2: Don't say the same thing that Dave has written down. That Dave has written down. That Dave has written down.
1: Arguably our best ever.
0: I think that was amazing.
1: That was so, so good. Well done, everybody. Welcome on in to Don't Say the Same Thing That Dave Has Written Down, the game where if you say the same thing I've written down, you lose, you get nothing. Good day, sir. Who have we got on to play?
0: It's Margarita. What's the crack? How are you?
3: So far, it's okay.
1: So far, all right. Very nice. All right, Margarita, welcome on in to Don't Say the Same Thing That Dave Has Written Down. Have you heard this game before?
3: Yeah.
1: You have. Fantastic. You know how it works. It's the game where if you say the same thing I've written down, you lose, you get nothing. Good day, sir. But if you manage to say a different thing than what I've written down, you win a load of passes to the cinema. I'm going to ask you something like name any shop. You're going to hear three beeps. The three beeps sound like this. You answer on the third beep. If you say Tesco and I've Tesco written down, then you are out. You're trying to say a completely different thing than what I've written down. Every single one you get right, you win an IMC Cinema Pass, Margarita. There's five up for grabs, all right? If you say something that's not in the category, you're also out. And you listening, play along wherever you are right now and let us know how you do. Margarita, are you ready to play?
3: Yes.
1: All right,
0: good
1: let's
0: luck.
1: Do this. Here we go with round one, Margarita. Name any room in the house.
3: Living room.
1: The living room.
0: Could you argue that the living room in some houses is different to the sitting room?
1: Could you?
0: Or is different to the dining room?
1: Is the living room different to the sitting room?
0: Depends.
1: Well, I have written down...
3: In my house, it's different.
0: Is it?
1: Is it, Margarita?
0: Interesting.
1: Very good. Well, you have said sitting living room and I have written down sitting room.
0: Callum, stumbling block. Living room, sitting room. Same thing, different thing. I think in some houses, the sitting room is more chilled and a living room is more of the posh room.
4: Same thing for me.
1: Same thing for me, but Margarita said she has two of them. She has a sitting room and a living room.
4: I'm feeling nice. We'll get
1: yeah.
0: Yay!
1: Let's go.
0: It's
1: right,
0: round
1: Margarita.
0: Two, Margarita. You only have one IMC Cinema Pass. Are you happy to play on?
3: Yes.
1: Let's do it. Round two. Margarita, name a fizzy drink.
3: Sprite.
1: Sprite.
0: I would have said Sidona.
1: Oh, interesting. I nearly wrote down Sidona. I definitely didn't nearly write down Sprite, though, because I've written down Fanta Orange.
0: You have a pair of IMC Cinema. Said Sidona.
1: Oh, interesting. I nearly wrote down Sidona. I definitely didn't nearly...

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1: Oh, I know. Boy, oh boy. Or barely awake. Paddle to the metal. Oh, man. I should do this for a living.
0: It feels good to be Boatu. It feels good to Geico.

0: Hi, silent treatment on Spin. I just had a look at her Instagram. I had no idea. I didn't know what she looked like or anything. She is, not that it matters, but she happens to be absolutely stunning. That is Freya Sky.
1: No, that matters.
0: Have a look there. She looks a little bit like Sabrina Carpenter. Had you looked her up before?
2: No.
0: Yeah.
2: Looks nothing like Sabrina Carpenter. She just happens to be blonde.
0: Ah, she does. She's got the same kind of smile as Sabrina, no? And how many followers does she have? Massive,
2: 1.4
0: following.
2: Million.
0: 1.4 million and I only know one song.
2: Are we uncool?
0: Never.
2: No.
0: Not
2: Sorry, stupid question. I mean, stupid question. It's Sabrina Carpenter. It's her lookalike.
0: Clearly.

0: moment, blind rank the Naughty Threesome that is on the way out of 10. And you can't give the same score to two songs, okay? Justin Bieber, or Justin Timberlake, should I say, sorry, My Love.
1: My Love.
0: Wheatus, A Little Respect.
1: 2.
0: Oh, Cheryl Cole, Fight for This Love.
1: 11,000.
0: We'll see you back here tomorrow morning. The Naughty Threesome on the way with Peter Collins.
1: Bye, love you. Mwah.
0: Have a good one.
2: 305,000 euro. Let that sink in.
3: I think you're joking.

0: answer your phone.
1: No way.
0: Yeah.
1: We're paying out €305,000 this Friday at 3.
0: It's the most we've ever put on the line.
1: On Spin's Cash Machine.
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10: I'm Katie, here's what's happening. The St. Stephen's Green Shopping Centre redevelopment controversy continues. Campaign group Save Stephen's Green say it will erase the Dublin building's character. It's lodged an appeal with on Commission Planala. A planned €100 million revamp will see many of its famous features removed. The rising price of food, energy and health insurance is costing the average house close to €2,000 extra a year. An iReach survey in the Irish Independent shows more than half of people say their costs are significantly up. Spin's Emily. Spin's Emily has more.
11: Eurostat figures show our energy prices are the highest in the EU, and we're paying 40% above the EU average, or around €480 a year. It comes as the Energy Minister will update Cabinet colleagues today on the National Energy Affordability Task Force.
10: Later on this morning, President Catherine Connolly is leading the annual Arbor Hill commemoration. The wreath-laying and military ceremony takes place at the Church of the Sacred Heart in the capital to honour the 14 executed leaders of the 1916 Easter Rising, buried at the cemetery there. Taoiseach Micheál Martin will also be there. Valerie's Law is taking another step forward today. The proposed new legislation would remove automatic guardianship rights from a parent who kills the other parent of their child. It's named after Valerie French Kilroy, a mother of three who was killed by her husband in 2019. KPI, TLDR and Alpingu have been named among some of the most confusing office jargon. A quarter of people say they don't understand Alpingu means to send a quick message, while 1 in 10 don't know TLDR stands for too long, didn't read. Let's whiteboard this and put a pin in it. We're also included on the list of confusing boardroom talk in the survey by Smarty Mobile Network. And Victoria Smurfit says the success of

0: first season of Rivals was bonkers.
1: It was such an overwhelming sort of wash of love.
0: The Irish actress plays Maud O'Hara in the Disney Plus series, which is returning to screens with a brand new season next week.
2: It's racing up the charts and a favourite on the changing table. It's Evie's Ready for Nappy Pants.

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3: Arsenal boss Mikel Arteta says they are determined to make history after reaching the Champions League final with a 2-1 aggregate victory over Atletico Madrid. A 1-0 win in the second leg keeps the Londoners on course to be crowned the best team in Europe for the first time. Arteta feels they're close to realising a long-term ambition.
4: You have to be sometimes lucky, things have to go your way. We put obviously so much work, passion and belief into what we do. And today we got rewarded to have an incredible day in Budapest in a few weeks.
3: They'll face either holders Paris Saint-Germain or Bayern Munich in Budapest at the end of the month. PSG take a 5-4 lead into tonight's second leg in Germany. That's underway at 8. Download the Goalit app now, your new home for Off the Ball.
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5: Hey, it's Shannon here. First up, Simon Cowell has revealed he is thinking of bringing back the X Factor nearly 8 years after the ITV talent contest was axed. Yes, the music mogul is considering a comeback for the talent show for a Gen Z audience, following the success of his Netflix show, The Next Act, which launched December 10. Moving along, two big Irish names are set to star in Greta Gerwig's Narnia adaptation, Narnia, The Magician's Nephew. Enter Belfast actor David McKenna, who is set to play the lead role as Diggory Kirk alongside Ciarán Hinds. The pair will join the likes of Daniel Craig and Meryl Streep when the film drops to cinemas the 12th of February 2027 and on Netflix the 2nd of April. And finally, Sam Smith and fashion designer Christian Cowan are engaged. For more of the hottest trending stories, add Spin to your social feeds.
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3: Top temperatures of 14 degrees.

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2: Good morning, it's Peter Collins with you. We are cruising through the week. It's Wednesday. We're only 2 days away from yet another weekend. Unbelievable stuff. But hey, we have got to do what we do best here. Play you the hits. And we do have the Naughty Threesome for you. Three throwbacks from the Naughties. Back to back, 10 a.m. and 3 p.m. every single weekday for you. Song number three in here. I won't give it to you, but I'll just say the name. Justin Timberlake. Song number two, all the way from 2000. Weedus. A little bit of respect is going to play for you. But first, we will kick off the Naughty Threesome today with Cheryl Cole on your number one hit music station. This one is Fight For This Love, 2007.

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3: How about that? 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What an unbelievable album that is, though, from 2006. I do remember that one. Class. If you want to listen to something today, get your ears around that one. Song number two, A Little Respect from Weedis in the year 2000. And we kicked it off 2009, actually. That was Cheryl Fight for This Love. If you want more of that, back again today from three. In the meantime, we got it for you. 10 spin hits in a row. Kick it up in just a minute with a song like these. Homegrown talent brewing out of Ireland at the moment. C-Matt with their hit Your Country is going to play for you very soon. And that one is Poppers. Ever Tame Impala and Jenny at Dracula will play in just a moment. And no better way to kick off song number one of 10 with a dance hit from Sonny Federa. Stand by, your number one hit music station is playing for you in just a sec.
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0: Lewis Capaldi, that is Stay Love, 10 spin hits in a row. Now, you may know the name C-Mat, of course you do. She has been exceptionally busy this year. She hasn't got a chance to stay in her new bed yet.
1: Now I can afford a bed, but I'll never see it. I left my house on the 28th of February to go to the Brit Award. I won't be back in it until the 24th of May.
0: That means 18 days away, she's touching back in Ireland.

Do you know what's great to have on a sunny day like today? A boat. A boat will be deadly. To get one, you need a lot of money. And we have that to give you on Spin's Cash Machine. 305 grand to give away. Details coming your way in just over 10 minutes' time.

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2: So we will have a new album from Becky Hill later in the year. In the meantime, though, this is all we've got from it. A fresh new release from her. It's Hands On Me.

0: Well, that absolutely slaps.
1: Fresh material from Becky Hill in over 2 years. So good to have her back. It's her new release on Spin. It is called Hands On Me. A couple of months' time that we will have the full album, and I am very much so looking forward to that.
2: Give me that cash.
3: This is
2: Spin. Cash machine.
1: All right, how about that boat that we wanted to buy to enjoy in this sunny summer weather? Well, we could do that with Spin's cash machine. €305,000. You could buy that boat, all right? So, this is what we got to do. We got to get into the draw. It's happening this Friday, okay? Just after 3 p.m. May 8th, someone is going to be bagging themselves. Guaranteed €305,000. If you want in, this is how you're going to win, okay? 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We're going to give you 5 generous rings on the phone to answer it. If you can do that, you're nearly there. We then just want to hear it. €305,000. Cash is yours. Very simple. Text Spin right now to 57557. 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Sit tight. 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

0: Sit tight, music on the way from BB Rex and Fateless, New Religion and 10 spin hits in a row, and we'll be kicking it off with this next song. Cat's Eye, Gabriella plays song number one of 10 next, right here in your number one hit music station.
1: Here's what you need to know.
2: I'm Leah, here's what's happening. St. Stephen's Green Shopping Centre will lose its character because of the redevelopment. That's according to campaign group Save Stephen's Green. It's set to get a €100 million revamp. Yusuf Al-Raki from the group says there are a number of reasons why people aren't happy with the plans.
3: The fact that the Stephen's Green Shopping Centre is such an iconic building and it's so different and yet has integrated really well into the city and into that really key location.
2: Nurses need mental health supports. That's the call from the INMO. The union's annual conference in Dundalk takes place this week, where they will discuss ways to improve their well-being and prevent burnout. Tony Fitzpatrick from the INMO says many healthcare professionals are struggling with their mental health.
4: One in three doctors and nurses report symptoms of anxiety and depression, and the WHO report goes on to clearly state, and it has significant data from Ireland as well.
2: 13,000 flights have been cut this month because of the jet fuel crisis. It comes as prices for the fuel have more than doubled since the conflict in the Middle East. Airlines have removed nearly 2 million seats from flights in May, according to data from aviation analytics firm Cirium. Istanbul and Munich have seen the largest cuts. There's been a decline in Irish people's satisfaction with the direction of the European Union. Almost a third of people cite migration as their top issue. That's according to research from European Movement Ireland. EM Ireland CEO David Geary says it's particularly the case in the north.
5: We found that 73% of people across the north want a greater say in EU decisions. Of course, the Northern Ireland is in a unique position, you know, being impacted by over 300 EU laws.
2: And Victoria Smurfit says the new season of Rivals will be full of fun and filth.
6: I want some joy. I want some happiness. I want to see some madness, filth.
2: That's Victoria speaking at the Irish screening. The first three episodes of season two are out on May 15th, with the actress back to portray the role of Maude O'Hara. The Disney Plus series is based on the best-selling novel of the same name, written by the late Jilly Cooper.
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2: Starting off with soccer, Bayern Munich are holders Paris Saint-Germain await Arsenal in the Champions League final. It's after Mikel Arteta's side beat Atletico Madrid 2-1 on aggregate. It led Arteta to claim they're competing in different worlds compared to Premier League clubs. Bayern boss Vincent Kompany sympathises with that view.
9: It's the fact that you have 38 games to play, plus the League Cup, plus the FA Cup. You don't really have a winter break.
2: In rugby, Ireland will step up the preparations today for Saturday's Women's Six Nations clash with Wales in Belfast. The team for the weekend is due to be announced tomorrow. And in the GAA, Kildare and Meath booked their places in semi-finals of the Leinster Minor Football Championship last night. 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
10: Hey, it's Shannon here. First up, Simon Cowell has revealed he is thinking of bringing back the X Factor nearly 8 years after the ITV talent contest was axed. Yes, the music mogul is considering a comeback for the talent show for a Gen Z audience, following the success of his Netflix show, The Next Act, which launched December 10. Moving along, two big Irish names are set to star in Greta Gerwig's Narnia adaptation, Narnia, The Magician's Nephew. Enter Belfast actor David McKenna, who is set to play the lead role as Diggory Kirk alongside Ciarán Hinds. The pair will join the likes of Daniel Craig and Meryl Streep when the film drops to cinemas the 12th of February 2027 and on Netflix the 2nd of April. And finally, Sam Smith and fashion designer Christian Cowan are engaged. For more of the hottest trending stories, add Spin to your social feeds.
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2: Actually, such a nice morning.

10 spinits in a row, that is Somber Potential on Spin, and we have approximately 66 days until this guy takes to the stage in the Aviva. If you're marking off your calendar, throw yourself down another X. It's Dermot Kennedy. The way that you call

10 minutes in a row, that is Harry Styles, American Girls. And I guess Jake gave myself a nice surprise. I've been living in Australia for the last 3 years. I'm just back. And I never heard the news that The Weeknd was going to be playing this coming August in Croke Park. Very excited for that. And very excited to play you his latest release next on Spin after Disco Lines.

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3: So this is exciting new music from Femi. He said he takes inspiration from none other than Usher and Beyonce. Now that's not a bad duo to take inspiration from, now is it? Here's his fresh new release on Spin. This one is called Noble.

0: Yeah, we always got it for you. Fresh and first with new Irish artists here on Spin for you. New track there from Femi. It is called Nodal. Absolutely loving it at the moment. Now, let's get into the cash machine.
1: Give me that cash.
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1: Cash Machine.
0: So this is pretty exciting at the moment. We do have Spin's cash machine up for grabs for you. It is the amount of €305,000. If you'd like to win it, it's very simple on how you can do it, okay? You need to get yourself into the cash machine first by entering

0: 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T's and C's, check them out for yourself. They are over on the Spin website. Now, as I said before, remember, you are getting yourself into the draw before 3 p.m. this coming Friday. Because soon after 3, we will make that all-important cash machine call, giving you a generous amount of rings to answer the phone, and that number is 5. 5 rings the phone to answer it. If you can do that, then tell us the cash amount of €305,000. All the money is yours. It's very simple. If we do call you back and you don't answer, though, we will hang up just after the 5th ring and ring someone else. So make sure you answer it as soon as you can. If you want to win it, send that text right now to spin to 57557. €305,000 on the line, and it could be you that's winning it. Sit tight, 10 spinets in a row is on the way for you. Alex Warren, Fever Dream is in there, and Bruno Mars, I Just Might, is kicking it off next right here with Spin.
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18: 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We'll make up an adventure all of their own. 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
19: It's almost 12 o'clock. 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
20: Here's what you need to know.
22: I'm Leah, here's what's happening. Ryanair's boss wants to ban people from having pints before early morning flights. Michael O'Leary says the airline is being forced to divert almost one plane a day because of bad behaviour from passengers. He says airport pubs should have to comply with normal licensing hours and not be exempt from them. People should cut back on subscriptions and consider switching energy providers to keep the cost of bills down. That's what homes are being encouraged to do, as electricity prices in Ireland are 40% above the European average, according to Eurostat. Dara Cassidy from Bonkers.ie says grid investment will bring down the cost of electricity in the next decade.
23: The people who are younger now might benefit from us, but I get that in the here and now, people want to see immediate investments and immediate reductions, and they're just not going to see that.
22: Three sick passengers on board a cruise ship at the centre of a hantavirus outbreak have been evacuated. The WHO says they're now on their way to the Netherlands. The boat is still anchored off the coast of Cape Verde. The ship was due to go to the Canary Islands, but the president won't allow it to dock there. Ireland is not on track to meet international targets to reduce STIs and end HIV by 2030, an Oireachtas committee has heard.
24: What this tells us is not that our approach has failed, but that it now needs to evolve. This next phase must focus on closing persistent gaps in access.
22: That's Adam Shanley from the School of Medicine at Trinity. Reps from Sexual Health Services are meeting with the Health Committee today to discuss the adequacy and availability of services. There are reports the US and Iran are closing in on a deal to end the war in the Middle East. It could see both sides lifting restrictions around the Strait of Hormuz. Trump's paused efforts to escort stranded vessels after just 2 days. Lise Doucet from the BBC says the request came from another nation.
25: He said it was Pakistan, which is now one of the main mediators, had asked him to pause it in order to give more space for diplomacy.
22: And Strictly's confirmed the professional dancers returning to the show. Some of those include Amy Dowden, Neil Jones and Carlos Gu.
26: Quite the unconventional grill setup you got there, Barry. Still, those marinated pork chops smell nice.
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22: Starting off with soccer, Bayern Munich are holders Paris Saint-Germain await Arsenal in the Champions League final. It's after Mikel Arteta's side beat Atletico Madrid 2-1 on aggregate. It led Arteta to claim they're competing in different worlds compared to Premier League clubs. Bayern boss Vincent Kompany sympathises with that view.
29: It's the fact that you have 38 games to play, plus the League Cup, plus the FA Cup. You don't really have a winter break.
22: In rugby, Ireland will step up the preparations today for Saturday's Women's Six Nations clash with Wales in Belfast. The team for the weekend is due to be announced tomorrow. And in the GAA, Kildare and Meath booked their places in semi-finals of the Leinster Minor Football Championship last night. Download the Go Light app now, your new home for Off the Ball.
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30: Hey, it's Shannon here. First up, Simon Cowell has revealed he is thinking of bringing back The X Factor nearly 8 years after the ITV talent contest was axed. is considering a comeback for the talent show for a Gen Z audience, following the success of his Netflix show, The Next Act, which launched December 10. Moving along, two big Irish names are set to star in Greta Gerwig's Narnia adaptation, Narnia, The Magician's Nephew. Enter Belfast actor David McKenna, who is set to play the lead role as Diggory Kirk alongside Ciarán Hinds. The pair will join the likes of Daniel Craig and Meryl Streep when the film drops to cinemas the 12th of February 2027 and on Netflix the 2nd of April. And finally, Sam Smith and fashion designer Christian Cowan are engaged. For more of the hottest trending stories, add Spin to your social feeds.
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0: 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Alex Warren, A Fever Dream, and I am just a big fan of Jack Harlow's answer as to what is his favorite part of the Met Gala.
1: The food is so good.
2: I know.
1: There you go. You know what's up.
0: Do you know what? Love that energy. Matching. That's what I love too at the Met Gala.

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2: So I got a fresh new hit for you. It's a little bit of a groove. Khaki Kid and Kojak coming together for a collaboration right now on Spin. This one is fresh. It's called Rude.

0: 10 minutes in a row. That is Haven and Caitlin Aragon. I Run. This is your home of the Cash Machine, €305,000. If you've never heard anybody win the Cash Machine, take a listen to how it all actually plays out, so you can be ready for when it's you.
1: How much in the Cash Machine, Colette?
2: 200,000.
1: The party is about to start in Kilchima. Colette, you've won that money. Congratulations.
2: I'm just in shock.
1: It's heading to your bank account.
2: Oh my God.
1: Congratulations.
2: Thank you so much.
0: Now, let me tell you how you get into the Cash Machine.
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0: So it is going down this coming Friday, the biggest ever cash giveaway in the history of Irish radio. We want you to be part of this history, okay? Because Friday, May 8th, just after 3 p.m, you could be winning yourself €305,000. 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T's and C's, check them out for yourself. 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Now get your entry in by 3, because soon after 3, the Cash Machine will randomly pick a number. And if it's you we are calling, we'll give you 5 rings of the phone to answer it. 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It's very simple. Text Spin right now to 57557. If you don't answer, we will hang up and ring someone else, because there is going to be a guaranteed winner this coming Friday of €305,000. 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

Finally, he's got it, a number one album, and thoroughly deserved for sure. It's Noah Kahan on Spin right now. This is The Great Divide. I can't.

0: It's your number one hit music station. It is Spin. It's Peter Collins by your side. That is Ray. Where is my husband? She has vowed she won't be releasing a new album until she falls in love again. Guess she'll be needing some new content for that one. So, that's pretty fair, much fair enough. I've got 10 Spin Hits in a row coming your way with these tracks. Mr. Teddy Swims with his hit Mr. Know-It-All. We'll play for you in a couple of minutes' time. And Sienna Sparrow with her booming voice and her hit Die on This Hill will be song number one.
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2: Nice one. The VHI Women's Mini Marathon is hitting the streets of Dublin on May 31st, where thousands of women will walk, jog or run their way to the finish line.
0: Yes. 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
4: Here's what you need to know.
5: I'm Leah, here's what's happening. Electricity prices here are almost 40% higher than the EU average. Eurostat figures show Ireland has the highest cost for electricity, followed by Germany and Belgium. Dara Cassidy from bonkers.ie is urging people to switch providers, not just for energy.
7: The power is in people's hands to actually, in many ways, get that cut themselves by looking at those bills and switching, because when you switch, you don't have to cut back.
5: Poor working conditions and hospital overcrowding is having a negative impact on nurses' mental health. That's what the INMO are saying. It will be discussed at the union's annual conference in Dundalk this week. Tony Fitzpatrick from the INMO says the number of patients on hospital trolleys is unacceptable.
25: It's incredible that over the last 10 years more than 1 million people have spent time on a trolley waiting for a hospital bed, and it's completely unacceptable that we continue to see this problem.
5: Three sick passengers on the cruise ship where the hantavirus broke out have been evacuated. They're now on their way to the Netherlands for treatment. The boat is still anchored off the coast of Cape Verde. The Canary Islands president says he won't let them dock there. There are renewed calls for free parking at hospitals for people getting treatment.
26: Not only is it that they have to put petrol in their car, pay their tolls, maybe do some wear and tear repair on their car, but then the last hurdle, they're confronted with these car parking charges, and it all adds up.
5: That's policy officer with the Irish Cancer Society, Emma Hart. Hospitals made more than €17 million last year through car parking fees, according to the Irish Independent. The Irish Cancer Society has long campaigned for free parking for cancer treatment appointments. And Ireland's latest Lotto millionaire is yet to come forward.
27: First thing I'd do if I won that, I'd be book a holiday for all my family. It's a nice win, isn't it?
28: I was saying my dream, I want to buy a Porsche 911 and stick my surfboard in it and go surfing in a Porsche.
5: The shop where Saturday's jackpot winning ticket was sold has been revealed as Apple Green in Ballymount off the M50. The top prize was €8.7 million.
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5: A number of League of Ireland captains and players have signed a letter calling on the FAI to boycott Ireland's scheduled Nations League games against Israel. They're due to play them in the autumn, with the home tie set for Dublin on October 4th. In the Champions League, Bayern Munich will try to overturn a deficit against holders PSG. Boss Vincent Kompany says he has full belief in his team's approach.
31: We have ideas that we think help us to do that, and we win a lot of games. And if you can do it without conceding a goal, that's the best thing that can happen.
5: And in rugby, Ireland will step up their preparations today for Saturday's Women's Six Nations clash with Wales in Belfast. Scott Bemmins side are looking to bounce back after losing to France last time out. Download the Go Loud app now, your new home for Off the Ball.
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32: How's it going? It's Shannon here. First up, Billie Eilish was on good hang with Amy Poehler and admitted she was keeping her Tourette tics in check the whole time.
33: When I'm in an interview, I'm doing everything in my power to suppress all of my tics constantly.
32: Yeah.
33: And as soon as I leave the room, I have to let them all out with whatever, you know. I'm really doing it this whole time, as fun as I'm having, much fun as I'm having, I'm doing everything I can to suppress every single tic that's visible. And some people don't even have the privilege of getting to suppress them.
32: Moving along, as much as we love Belly and Conrad behind the scenes content from the Summer I Turned Pretty shoe, the official Real Film account has asked for privacy. Yep, in a new post they wrote, the summer I Turn Pretty is asking fans to stop visiting film locations and not to share shoot locations. This comes as images and videos of the cast filming has gone viral online, fueling even more excitement around the film, but also raising concerns around set safety. And finally, a clip has gone viral of Rihanna and A$AP Rocky having words at the end of the Met Gala, which appeared to look like an emotional talk. Now, nothing is confirmed, but he did go to the after party and she wasn't with him. For more of the hottest trending stories, add Spin to your social feeds.
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0: 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And if you didn't know, this lady right here went to the Junior Eurovision Song Contest in 2022. Absolutely smashed it for the UK. It's Freya Sky, Silent Treatment.
1: 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Laugh it off, but the damage is done. Saying, baby, just relax.

0: Bella Kay, I love it, I love it, I love it on Spin. 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
1: I'm Pink Pantheress, a singer from Kent.
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0: I'm impressed. 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I'm free.

0: 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Music continues in just a moment with this. That is the sound of Kacey Musgrave. Her brand new release will play for you in just a moment.
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0: 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And 2026 is going to be their biggest year yet.
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1: 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Now, get your entry into us by this coming Friday, 3 p.m, because soon after 3, the cash machine will randomly pick a number and call it back. It will only give it 5 rings, though, for that person to answer it. If that's the person you were calling, make sure you answer it within those 5 rings and then have ready the exact cash amount, which I've just given you, of €305,000. Write it down somewhere, stick it on your fridge, stick it on your bathroom mirror, wherever you need to put it to remember, because if you get that call, that is all we will ask for €305,000. Get in right now. Text me into 57557 while you're getting that text together. 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
19: Here's what you need to know.
21: I'm Leah. Here's what's happening. Early morning drinking at airports should be banned. That's according to Ryanair's boss. Michael O'Leary says this would reduce the number of disruptive passengers his staff have to deal with.
22: Where it gets a little bit messy is it becomes very, very expensive for airlines if they have to divert. It can cost tens of thousands of euro to divert an aircraft because there's a fight on board.
21: That's travel journalist Owen Curry. Michael told The Times Ryanair has to divert almost one plane a day because of bad behaviour. Entries for the Younger Farmer of the Year Awards open tomorrow. The competition aims to celebrate and recognise the achievements of young farmers.
23: Whether you are a dry stock farmer, a dairy farmer, a tillage farmer, there is something for everybody.
21: That's the National President of Macra Kilkenny's Josephine O'Neill. The overall winner will get 5,000 euro while each category winner gets 1,000. Labour is proposing a 1.5 billion euro package of support for working families. The measures include a special grocery supplement to be included in the child benefit. Labour finance spokesperson Jed Nash explains what's included.
24: We're proposing as well a 400 euro immediate energy credit to households earning below 80,000 euros.
21: Hospitals made 17 million euro last year through car park charges. The amount collected in parking fees has increased 140% since 2021. That's according to the Irish Independent. The Irish Cancer Society is renewing its call for free parking for people with appointments. Policy officer Emma Hart says the fees put more financial pressure on people going through cancer treatment.
25: Many people have reported to us that they actually lose income, and a previous study we did show that this can be on average 1,500 a month.
21: And Victoria Beckham insists she and her husband David don't put any pressure on their children. The former Spice Girl has been speaking on Emma Greed's Aspire podcast. It comes some months after being accused by her estranged son Brooklyn of trying to ruin his relationship with his wife Nicola.
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21: A number of League of Ireland captains and players have signed a letter calling on the FAI to boycott Ireland's scheduled Nations League games against Israel. They're due to play them in the autumn, with the home tie set for Dublin on October 4th. In the Champions League, Bayern Munich will try to overturn a deficit against holders PSG. Boss Vincent Kompany says he has full belief in his team's approach.
29: We have ideas that we think help us to do that, and we win a lot of games. And if you can do it without conceding a goal, that's the best thing that can happen.
21: And in rugby, Ireland will step up their preparations today for Saturday's Women's Six Nations clash with Wales in Belfast. Scott Bem Insider are looking to bounce back after losing to France last time out. Download the Go Loud app now, your new home for Off the Ball.
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30: Hey, it's Shannon here. First up, a clip is making the rounds on social media of Lola Tung and Chris Briney, aka Belly and Conrad, from the summer I Turned Pretty, filming in Southport, North Carolina. And the pair look very excited in the clip, which have fans speculating is a baby on the way. Moving along, Anna Wintour has seen The Devil Wears Prada 2 and she shared her review at the Met Gala. She said, "I thought the movie was amazing. Meryl and Anne and everybody in it was just so fun. It's so great for fashion to celebrate the industry and show that women rule." Elsewhere, the trailer for Kylie Minogue's new Netflix docuseries has dropped.
0: That feeling of freedom. I hate being boxed in.
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0: I became frustrated.
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30: 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And finally, a clip has gone viral of Billie Eilish and Amy Poehler dancing to The Spark by our very own cabin crew. For more of the hottest trending stories, add Spin to your social feeds.
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21: 11 to 14 degrees today.
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10 minutes in a row, that is Harry Styles, American Girls. And if you haven't seen Lola Young's reaction to winning a Grammy Award for this song, please now go over to TikTok or Instagram Reels and just type it in and watch it. So wholesome. A person who cares and a person who didn't think she was going to win one. It's absolutely incredible. Here she is on Spin. This is Messy. You know what?

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2: 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Big New York City vibes flowing off it. Now I kind of want to go there. It's Florence Road's new hit on Spin. It's Hanging Out to Dry.

0: She just knows how to do it right, doesn't she? Always writes a catchy hit. That is Sabrina Carpenter wrapping up 10 spin hits in a row with her release, Man Child. It's Peter Collins getting you through the afternoon. Details coming your way right now. How to win the big cash machine.
1: Give me that cash.
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0: Biggest ever cash prize amount giveaway in the history of Irish radio. And you're going to be part of this history as well. 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So entries in 3 p.m. Friday, no later, because soon after 3, the cash machine will randomly pick a number to call back. If it's you, it randomly picks. Great news, you're going to have the chance of winning the cash. Firstly, you got to answer that phone within 5 rings. Secondly, you just got to tell us that cash amount of €305,000. Simple as that, no strings attached. You get that correct, that money's in your account by the end of the day. €305,000, text spin now to 57557. 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

0: It's your number one hit music station. That is you, McVicker, Share the House. That is it for myself, Peter Collins, for the day. Back again with you again tomorrow morning from 10 a.m. to get you through the morning and the workday. But sit tight though. In the meantime, Steve K has got you. He's going to get you home from work and give you the opportunity to get yourself into the cash machine. 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
12: Spin. I'm Leah. 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A new toolkit has been launched to help tackle student accommodation scams. Threshold, ICOS and AMLE have come together to create a dedicated scam watch guide for student unions and accommodation officers. It will equip those who work directly with renters to help prevent scams. The toolkit materials will also be translated into Spanish and Portuguese to help support international students. Ireland has the most expensive electricity prices in the EU. Latest figures from Eurostat show they're nearly 40% above the EU average.
13: This government has been marked by a failure to listen, being detached from the realities of people's lives and coming up with nothing more than half measures.
12: That's Sinn Féin leader Mary Lou MacDonald. She says the government has not done enough to tackle rising costs. There are calls for reform in transgender healthcare. It comes as Ireland ranks lowest in the EU for availability and access. Fiona Finn, CEO of Sexual Health Centre in Cork, says the current system is failing the transgender community.
14: Move to an informed consent, patient-centred model of care. Support and train sexual health and primary health care workers to provide community-based gender-affirming services.
12: Entries for the 28th Young Farmer of the Year competition open tomorrow. It's run by MACRA in partnership with the IFA and aims to highlight the innovation, leadership and dedication of young farmers. National President of MACRA Kilkenny's Josephine O'Neill says it's a great way to promote generation renewal.
15: Generation renewal is definitely a buzzword. So the best new entrant is a wonderful opportunity for our young farmers under the age of 23.
12: And the cast of Rivals say they binge watched the first season together.
16: Well, eight episodes took a whole day, so I think we'd need a
17: 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Yeah.
16: We've only seen the first three.
12: Yeah, but
16: are we going to do a little screening session?
18: We're going to get a few more screens.
16: Everyone's too busy.
12: The Disney Plus series based on the best-selling Gilly Cooper novel is back, with a second season set to drop next Friday.
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12: Bayern Munich boss Vincent Kompany expects another goal-filled clash in the Champions League tonight. His team are trailing 5-4 in their semi-final as they welcome Paris Saint-Germain for the second leg. Kick-off in Munich is at 8. In rugby, Ireland will step up the preparations today for Saturday's Women's Six Nations clash with Wales in Belfast. The squad are training in Abbotstown with the team for the weekend due to be announced tomorrow. And in the GAA, Kildare and Louth will do battle in the final of the Leinster Under-20 Football Championship with throws in at 7:30. Meanwhile, there's a place in the Munster Under 20 Hurling Championship final up for grabs later. Cork face Clare at Parky Cueve. Download the Go Light app now, your new home for off the ball.
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20: Hey, it's Shannon here. First up, a clip is making the rounds on social media of Lola Tung and Chris Briney, aka Belly and Conrad, from the summer I Turned Pretty, filming in Southport, North Carolina, and the pair look very excited in the clip, which have fans speculating is a baby on the way. Moving along, Anna Wintour has seen The Devil Wears Prada 2 and she shared her review at the Met Gala. She said, "I thought the movie was amazing. Meryl and Anne and everybody in it was just so fun. It's so great for fashion to celebrate the industry and show that women rule." Elsewhere, the trailer for Kylie Minogue's new Netflix docu-series has dropped.
21: That feeling of freedom. 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
20: 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And finally, a clip has gone viral of Billie Eilish and Amy Poehler dancing to The Spark by our very own cabin crew. 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
1: What's going on? Steve K checking in on this beautiful afternoon across Dublin. Let's get a sunny song on the air, shall we? Yes, Naughty Threesome. The year was 2001 from Ja Rule. 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
2: Let's go! Oh, what a song from Calvin Harris. Flashback, the year was 2009. He was just 25 years of age from the brilliant album Ready for the Weekend. Naughty Threesome, how about we do it again tomorrow morning just after 10 a.m. with Peter. I'll do it again at this time. And we love to tell you about our Naughty Threesome stream. It is there for you 24/7 on the Go Loud app. Oh, are you going tonight to see him at 3 Arena? He's there tonight and tomorrow night. Alex Warren going to play this massive hit from him. Fever Dream to come. MK Crystal, Dior to come as well, and Somber Potential as I kick off the world famous 10 spin hits in a row.
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Best Steps, Olivia Dean. It's 10 spin hits in a row. It's Steve K here. Hang on a sec. How much money have we got? What? Is it 305,000 euro? It sure is in Spin's cash machine. I will give you details. You still have time to enter within the next 5 minutes. Another and 54 Ultra now. Talk to you.

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2: 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Well, would you look at that? She's got a new song. Her name is Becky Hill, and it's called Hands on Me. Ooh.

0: Pretty good, huh? Becky Hill, that is Hands on Me on Spin. Money, oh yes.
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2: 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The girly quiz returns tomorrow for 5 wins.
1: We'll see about that. It's on the show after 8:30. We'll see you in the morning on Spin. I know.

0: Drop Dead, Olivia Rodrigo on your number one hit music station. This is Spin. Swim. Oh, let's get the boys on the air. BTS just ahead. Bella Kay, I Love It. Coming up as I kick off the world famous 10 spin hits in a row.
1: Dublin Travel
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3: The M1 southbound onto the R139 eastbound is busy from the M50 interchange to a crash at Clonshock roundabout. Traffic on Drumcondra Road northbound onto Swords Road is solid from Frank Flood Bridge to Collins Avenue. The Long Mile Road outbound is slow from Watkinstown Road Junction to Watkinstown Avenue, and Marion Road southbound is congested from Marion Gates to Trimbledstown Avenue Junction.
1: Here's what you need to know.
3: I'm Leah, here's what's happening. A new scam watch toolkit has been launched to help prevent student accommodation scams. The campaign includes resources to help colleges, universities and student reps share awareness messages. It comes as students continue to face intense pressure in the accommodation market due to short supply. Kat Clark, campaigns officer at Threshold, says the campaign is about highlighting what scams might look like.
4: To reach out to students and try to help them protect themselves, because students are often first-time renters, so get in early. Make sure they know how to protect themselves.
3: The head of Ryanair wants airport bars to be subject to normal licensing hours to reduce on early morning drinking. Michael O'Leary says pre-flight pints before a morning journey should not be allowed.
5: You can tie your boarding, you can need to scan your boarding pass before you order a drink. And while it's not a perfect system, it serves the same way as people buying duty free in the airport.
3: That's travel journalist Owen Corrie. Michael has consistently raised alcohol as an issue over the last few years, blaming it for disruptive passengers and diverted flights. Sinn Féin has slammed the government over new figures showing Ireland has the highest household electricity prices in the European Union. The Eurostat data shows the average home is paying €480 a year more for its electricity compared to the EU average. Sinn Féin leader Mary Lou MacDonald told it all the need for an emergency budget to address high costs is clear.
6: The big energy companies have nothing to fear from your government. You haven't laid a glove on them. You've taken no action to get prices down.
3: All passengers on board a ship hit by hantavirus are asymptomatic. That's according to the Spanish health minister. Monica Garcia says the ship will continue onto the Canary Islands when ready, despite the president saying it's not allowed to.
7: We will not enter this political controversy. I don't think that's appropriate right now. We are managing this crisis. Firstly, we must manage the crisis.
3: And Amy Dowden, Neil Jones and Carlos Gu are some of the professional dancers returning to Strictly. It comes after Five announced they'd be leaving earlier this year.
8: Mr. Men Little Miss are back in Happy Meal, and they're off on a road trip. Your little one can go somewhere exciting with Little Miss Brave. Laugh all the way there with Mr. Tickle, or make up an adventure all of their own. On this road trip, anything's possible. Some fun, some food, it's all inside this Happy Meal. Until the 8th of June, from 11 a.m. includes one pre-selected Booker toy while stocks last, subject to availability.
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3: Bayern Munich boss Vincent Kompany expects another goal-filled clash in the Champions League tonight. His team are trailing 5-4 in their semi-final as they welcome Paris Saint-Germain for the second leg. Kick-off in Munich is at 8. In rugby, Ireland will step up the preparations today for Saturday's Women's Six Nations clash with Wales in Belfast. The squad are training in Abbotstown with the team for the weekend due to be announced tomorrow. And in the GAA, Kildare and Louth will do battle in the final of the Leinster Under-20 Football Championship with throws in at 7:30. Meanwhile, there's a place in the Munster Under-20 Hurling Championship final up for grabs later. Cork face Clare at Parky Cueve. Download the Go Light app now, your new home for Off the Ball.
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9: Hey, it's Shannon here. First up, Simon Cowell has revealed he is thinking of bringing back the X Factor nearly 8 years after the ITV talent contest was axed. Yes, the music mogul is considering a comeback for the talent show for a Gen Z audience, following the success of his Netflix show, The Next Act, which launched December 10. Moving along, two big Irish names are set to star in Greta Gerwig's Narnia adaptation, Narnia, The Magician's Nephew. Enter Belfast actor David McKenna, who is set to play the lead role as Diggory Kirk alongside Ciarán Hinds. The pair will join the likes of Daniel Craig and Meryl Streep when the film drops to cinemas the 12th of February 2027 and on Netflix the 2nd of April. And finally, Sam Smith and fashion designer Christian Cowan are engaged. For more of the hottest trending stories, add Spin to your social feeds.
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0: you got us on?
1: Spin. And you think you're a good dancer? Well, I mean, if you are, you need to show off your dance moves at the Dance Your Style National Finals, happening at the National Stadium on July 18th, going on to the World Finals. Check the details. Spin's Insta. Here's Harried.

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0: Ophelia!
1: Oh, my word. Well, listen, if you're heading out tonight, it will stay dry, we're told. Tomorrow, looking pretty good as well. Sunny spells, chance of a light shower, but a little bit warmer than today. A high of 16 degrees. Mr. Niall Horan, dinner party, gonna play him to come. Hang on.
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4: The R139 westbound is busy from before Crave Cure on GEA to Clonshock roundabout, but a crash there has been cleared. The M50 northbound is slow from Tallaght to the Red Cow. Brewery Road westbound is congested from Leopardstown Avenue Junction to Leopardstown Road, and traffic on Drumcondra northbound onto Swords Road is solid from Frank Flood Bridge to Collins Avenue.
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2: 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His name is

0: 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Just a great song, Tame Impala and Jenny, Dracula on the way. Freya Sky, Silent Treatment to come as well. 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
14: There's a queue on Pier Street westbound from the Grand Canal Quay to Tara Street. There's a delay on the Grand Canal outbound between Leeson Street and Harold's Cross Bridge. The M50 northbound is busy as usual from Firhouse to the Red Cow, and Marion Road southbound is congested from Aylesbury Road Junction to Trimmelstown Avenue.
10: Here's what you need to know.
14: I'm Leah, here's what's happening. Students should inspect properties in person, use proper payment methods and trust their instinct when renting accommodation. That's the advice from Threshold, ICOS and AMLI as they launch their new ScamWatch toolkit. Its aim is to provide guides and resources to help prevent student accommodation scams. Campaign officer Kat Clark says the intense pressure in the accommodation market means students will become more exposed to scams.
15: It is definitely an issue, and with the market just becoming more competitive and more hectic. Like, it is just going to be continue being an issue.
14: Demand for HIV PrEP continues to exceed capacity, leading to growing waiting lists. That's according to Sexual Health Services. An Oireachtas committee heard recent figures suggest up to 800 people are currently waiting to get access to the preventative medicine. Padraig Burke, comms director of the Gay Health Network, says long waits are also a missed prevention opportunity.
16: It should not depend on where someone lives, yet it remains frustratingly uneven. Outside major urban centres, particularly in the Midlands, in the west and northwest, there are clear gaps.
14: Hospitals raised 73 million euro from car parking fees over the past 5 years. 17 million was taken in last year alone, according to the Irish Independent. Sinn Féin Health spokesperson David Cullinan says the government should pay hospitals car park costs instead of patients and visitors.
17: But obviously the cost to a patient and to somebody who is visiting somebody is significant. And what I have called for is for these charges to be phased out over 3 years.
14: Donald Trump suggesting the war in Iran will end and the Strait of Hormuz will reopen. But that's if Tehran agrees to a deal. Middle East commentator Tara Kangaloo says both sides are still trying to talk up their control of the key international shipping route.
18: Both want to tell the world that we have control and say over what happens to the Strait of Hormuz, and we are holding the upper hand. All the while, diplomatic discussions are underway.
14: The latest Lotto jackpot winning ticket worth almost 9 million euro is yet to be claimed.
19: I'd be out here living in Spain.
20: I share it out. I couldn't keep all that to myself. I have a big family.
14: It was sold on draw day last Saturday at the Apple Green in Ballymount.
21: Ki fiacla éadaí cafe ochracha cór tamaint obair. 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
14: In soccer, there are fresh calls for the FAI to boycott its upcoming Nations League games with Israel later this year. Ireland will face Israel at the Aviva Stadium this October. Bayern Munich and Paris Saint-Germain will do battle this evening as both teams look to join Arsenal in this year's Champions League final. The German side will have home advantage this evening with kickoff set for 8 p.m. Preparations are continuing in the Ireland camp ahead of their return to the Women's Six Nations action this weekend. They take on Wales. Forward coach Alan O'Connor says they've taken positives from the game despite their loss against France last time out.
22: Good week last week, we trained twice. There was a lot of good from that French game, so we're just building on that.
14: Download the GoLed app now, your new home for Off the Ball.
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23: Hey, it's Shannon here. First up, Simon Cowell has revealed he is thinking of bringing back the X Factor nearly 8 years after the ITV talent contest was axed. Yes, the music mogul is considering a comeback for the talent show for a Gen Z audience, following the success of his Netflix show, The Next Act, which launched December 10. Moving along, two big Irish names are set to star in Greta Gerwig's Narnia adaptation, Narnia, The Magician's Nephew. Enter Belfast actor David McKenna, who is set to play the lead role as Diggory Kirk alongside Ciarán Hinds. The pair will join the likes of Daniel Craig and Meryl Streep when the film drops to cinemas the 12th of February 2027 and on Netflix the 2nd of April. And finally, Sam Smith and fashion designer Christian Cowan are engaged. For more of the hottest trending stories, add Spin to your social feeds.
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you going tonight to see this guy? Tonight and tomorrow at 3 Arena. It is Alex Warren, Fever Dream. 10 spin hits in a row. Steve K here. 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

0: 10 spin hits in a row. Pretty cool. Hot Khaki Kid alongside Kojak. That is Rude. Now, before 6 o'clock, I will give you details to enter Spin's cash machine. We do have a whopper this Friday. €305,000 to win.
1: Just might.
0: Bruno Mars. 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
4: The M50 northbound is still slow from Firhouse to the Red Cow. Oscar Traynor Road westbound is busy from Northside Shopping Centre to Dundaniel Road Junction. Dundrum Road southbound has a delay from Mulvey Park to Churchtown Road Junction. And Terenure Road east outbound is congested from Rathgar to Terenure Cross.
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A chance to win some serious money this Friday on Spin's Cash Machine. Details before 6 on how to enter. Here's Flo now. Leak it.

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0: Sam Fender alongside Olivia Dean, Rain Me In. Let's get her on the air just ahead after 6 o'clock. Doja Cat, Jealous Type. I'll kick off the world famous 10 spin hits in a row. Got Taylor Swift in there as well. And Dermot Kennedy. Now, some big money to win this Friday.
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19: I'm Leah, here's what's happening. A campaign to raise awareness about student accommodation scams has been launched. The new Scam Watch Toolkit will provide student unions and accommodation officers with resources and guides in order to spread awareness. It comes as students continue to face intense pressure in the rental market due to short supply. Kat Clark, campaigns officer at Threshold, has these three tips to help prevent getting scammed.
20: Firstly, inspect the home in person. Secondly, is pay using a secure method and have a contract. And then lastly is trust your instincts.
19: The Ryanair boss says banning early morning drinks at airports would reduce the number of disruptive passengers. Michael O'Leary says bars and terminals should have to comply with regular licensing rules. Travel journalist Owen Curry says it rarely affects Irish flights.
21: And one of the reasons he's doing it is A, the increase in disruptive incidents. They tend not to be Irish flights, they tend to be UK flights are pretty much at the top of the table.
19: Michael claims the company has to divert almost one plane a day because of bad passenger behaviour. Homes here are paying the highest electricity prices in the EU. Figures from Eurostat show they are 40% higher than the European average. Sinn Féin leader Marilyn MacDonald is insisting on an emergency budget.
0: We need an emergency budget. That emergency budget has to include energy credits, also a cut in the USC.
19: However, the Taoiseach says the government has to respond properly and proportionately to global pressures.
1: Take the Sinn Féin budgetary package that you put forward, and if you were to add the 3 billion and more, we would be looking at inflation rates of about 5 or 6% in our economy.
19: And Simone Ashley says she feels like being part of the Devil Wears Prada 2 changed her life.
22: I was at a time where I was experiencing a lot of change, and yeah, I think it's I just love my work so much.
19: The actress stars in the sequel alongside returning actors Anne Hathaway, Meryl Streep, Emily Blunt and Stanley Tucci. She says moving to New York to film was a big change.
23: Big family changes can be difficult for everyone involved. And when it comes to separation and divorce, it can be particularly confusing for children. Which is why a child-friendly video series has been created to help them better understand and navigate it. It's designed to help children make sense of what's happening and get to know the terminology and the range of people they may encounter, all in a positive, reassuring way. Visit gov.ie/familychanges. An initiative of the Government of Ireland.
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19: In soccer, there are fresh calls for the FAI to boycott its upcoming Nations League games with Israel later this year. Ireland will face Israel at the Aviva Stadium this October. Bayern Munich and Paris Saint-Germain will do battle this evening as both teams look to join Arsenal in this year's Champions League final. The German side will have home advantage this evening with kickoff set for 8 p.m. Preparations are continuing in the Ireland camp ahead of their return to the Women's Six Nations action this weekend. They take on Wales. Forward coach Alan O'Connor says they've taken positives from the game despite their loss against France last time out.
24: Good week last week, we trained twice. There was a lot of good from that French game, so we're just building on that.
19: Download the Go Loud app now, your new home for Off the Wall.
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25: Hey, it's Shannon here. First up, Simon Cowell has revealed he is thinking of bringing back The X Factor nearly 8 years after the ITV talent contest was axed. Yes, the music mogul is considering a comeback for the talent show for a Gen Z audience, following the success of his Netflix show The Next Act, which launched December 10. Moving along, two big Irish names are set to star in Greta Gerwig's Narnia adaptation, Narnia, The Magician's Nephew. Enter Belfast actor David McKenna, who is set to play the lead role as Diggory Kirk alongside Ciarán Hinds. The pair will join the likes of Daniel Craig and Meryl Streep when the film drops to cinemas the 12th of February 2027 and on Netflix the 2nd of April. And finally, Sam Smith and fashion designer Christian Cowan are engaged. For more of the hottest trending stories, add Spin to your social feeds.
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19: Dry and cloudy conditions tonight.
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Aspen Hits and Royal, Calvin Harris and Kasabian, Release the Pressure. I'll play that for anyone driving a petrol car with a spoiler on the back and twin exhausts. Ah, yeah. You know who you are, don't you? How about this one now? For people driving electric cars, Dermot Kennedy, turn

Bella Kay, I love it. We are the very first radio station in Ireland to bring you a K-pop music stream. What's it called? Spin K-pop. It's right there on the Go Loud app.

0: 10 hits in a row. Young McVicker, Share the House. Steve K hanging out till 7 o'clock tonight. After that, I mean, it's Jamie and Faye. Hello, Jamie.
1: Steve K, how are we doing, man? It's a big show after 7. We have a show full of A-listers. Oh. I mean, we got Maisie Peters on the show, the one and only Khaki Kid joining us as well, and Connor Finn and Claire Beck from the Real Hot Girls podcast. It's all going down after 7, Steve.
0: Cheers, Jamie. Oh, this is just wonderful. From Sienna Spyro, going to play this song to come. And BB Rexha and Faithless, New Religion. On the air next. Hang on.
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0: Mornings hit different when you're fully charged with Emma, Dave and Fiona.
1: I am thrilled because I've just learned that Dave has had 7 losses and only 4 wins on the girly quiz so far this year.
2: I'm thrilled because I just found out I have 4 wins. That's pretty cool. The girly quiz returns tomorrow for 5 wins.
1: We'll see.

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4: 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It is Kacey Musgraves coming out of Texas. Her album is called Middle of Nowhere. This is hot and new on Spin. Are you ready? It's called Dry Spell.
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0: 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This is Spin. Steve K moving aside for Jamie and Faye on air just after 7 o'clock. They're going to play some big hits from Teddy Swims, Florence Road, and Kingfisher.
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20: Good evening. Do you know what I kind of just realised to myself there?
21: What?
20: The fact that I was like, oh my God, it's only Tuesday, the week is dragging in. And then I was like, no, actually.
21: It's Wednesday.
20: It's Wednesday. The bank holiday Monday kind of throws you off for the rest of the week.
21: Yeah, it does. It completely throws you off. To be honest, I feel like it's a Thursday.
20: If only.
21: I do feel like it's Thursday. And we're also working this weekend as well at Wellfest. So it's going to feel like a very long, fun week.
20: I'm like, do you know what? I forgot about Wellfest. We're going to be there all weekend. Yeah. Do pop by and say hello. We have a big guest on the show this evening.
21: We do. We have the one and only Maisie Peters on, talking about her new third
20: studio album. Fluorescence out on May 22nd. It's a nice name, actually, isn't it?
21: And she was in to speak with us now.
20: Yeah, we're going to pop in. Maisie will be popping into us in just a moment. Kicking off with Kingfisher, The Blade. It's Jamie and Faye with you on Spin. Good evening.
22: Good

0: Your number one hit music station. You're hanging out on Spin with Jamie and Faye. Joining us is one of the UK's most exciting pop stars right now. Maisie Peters has gone from supporting global superstars like Taylor Swift and Ed Sheeran to headlining her own world tours and topping charts. She's fresh from touring across the UK, Europe and Australia. She's back with her third studio album, Fluorescence, out May 22nd. A record about growth, healing and finding love. Please welcome the one and only Maisie Peters.
1: Guys.
2: What an intro, Jamie. That you have a lot. So let's get to the album. What does Fluorescence represent for you, Maisie, in this point in your life?
1: So Fluorescence is my third album.
2: Wow.
1: And the title means to blossom, to bloom.
2: Yeah.
1: So the album is really about that, sort of my journey into love and my last couple of years.
2: Yeah.
1: Sort of 23 to 25. It feels like a more mature, more hopeful, more grounded body of work.
2: Because they are such pivotal years as well, aren't they? Mm-hmm. Like your early 20s, like they're also not easy. I feel like people say, like, when you come out of your teens, they're like, oh, that's when it's all going to start to happen for you. And I found my early 20s very, a lot going on. So I can come.
0: Exciting.
2: Yeah, exciting. Yeah.
1: Exciting.
2: Yeah. Yeah. Yeah. Yeah.
0: I want to went back a couple of years though, because I remember seeing you support Ed Sheeran in Croke Park.
1: Mm.
0: I think I walked in, you were playing Kate's Brother, which was one of my favourite tunes of that summer. I think it was summer 2022.
1: Yeah.
0: And I just want to kind of rewind, because you're signed to Gingerbread Man Records in association with Warner.
1: Mm.
0: How did that connection between you and Ed Sheeran going back a couple of years actually happen to get everything started to where it's become to today?
1: So Ed and I met in, maybe it was 2020, you know, it was just before COVID.
2: Mm.
1: And we were put in touch, we were working with similar people and had similar team members, and so we're put in touch, and he invited me to go and write with him in his place in Suffolk, which was obviously a dream come true, because I grew up listening to Ed, and an icon and a hero
2: incredible
1: of mine. So I went up to Suffolk, we hung out, wrote some music, and just really got on, and had a really sort of a natural collaborative relationship. And he sort of asked if I was up for moving over to Gingerbread. I was signed to Atlantic already, and they are sort of in a family together. So I moved over and got to tour the world with him. He's the best guy. I know everybody says that. If you meet a single person who's met Ed Sheeran in their life, they'll be like, he's the best guy ever.
2: Yeah.
1: And he's so down to earth, so generous, so funny, so sweet. He's just the best. I run a one-woman Ed Sheeran promotional team.
0: Because I remember seeing interviews around that time of Ed Sheeran speaking about you and your music and your compositions. And because after the Croke Park gig, I was like Googling you, being like, I need to find this.
2: Yeah.
0: Song. I was like, I need to hear this.
2: And you've toured with so many people, like Taylor Swift, Coldplay. Like, it must be incredible. You must learn so much as well from being on tour with these artists. Is there anything in particular that you've taken away from this?
1: Wow, I think. Yeah, you sort of absorb so much even subconsciously. And I think that I'm just always trying to be as in the moment as possible and have as much fun as possible. And I do think all of those artists you've mentioned are so hardworking, so focused, so dedicated and driven.
2: Mm.
1: And you definitely see that in their shows and what they're able to create. I think to create anything of that scale, you have to be so incredibly locked in.
2: I've definitely
1: sort of learned that, even hopefully I have subconsciously.
0: We'll be right back with the one and only Maisie Peters in just a few moments right here on Spin.

0: Well, what's going on? You're on Spin with Jamie and Faye. We are live in studio with a lady who has supported some of the biggest artists in the world. She's been on tour with Taylor Swift, Ed Sheeran. Her third studio album, Fluorescence, comes out on May 22nd. We're live with Maisie Peters.
1: Coming up with the album Fluorescence on May 22nd, you've stepped into the role as co-producer.
2: You've
1: been working with Ian Fitchuk on the album as well. He's worked with some incredible artists. I mean, like Chris Stapleton, Beyonce is one of those artists as well. What did you learn by stepping into that co-producer role? And what did you learn from Ian after working with so many of those big artists who've been around for so long as well?
3: Yeah, Ian's amazing. You know, I think from him, I just learned he is a very calm presence in the studio and works very methodically. And I really loved working with him, how everything that was added, every part we recorded and every instrument we played, it was all done very intentionally. And as a result, I think the album is actually, it's relatively simple production-wise, but every part on there was very sort of intentionally done. And I think that's something I really learned from Ian, is just very tasteful, classy musicianship.
1: You say it's a very simple in its production. Does that mean like less is more? Is that what you mean by that, or...?
3: Yeah, I think because a lot of it is live, so it was live drums and lots of live guitar parts, and that was the what we were doing. I think when you're making music much more digitally, I guess, sort of on a laptop, which I've also done and I also love, I think that you can afford to get a lot more. This can be, you know, hundreds of parts. I've done Logic sessions where there are literally hundreds and hundreds of tracks because you're doing such sort of intricate minimal work, whereas when you're working with live instruments, I think as a result you end up with less tracks and less in it, but those live instruments really fill the space.
2: And you've described this album as moving from long winters into an English spring. Was there a specific moment in your life where this shift really, you know, clicked for you?
3: I think I was able to, in the making of Fluorescence, I had some time off from touring and sort of finishing the Goodrich era, and I think that time was much more peaceful and my life got much smaller in a really lovely way. And I was in my hometown a lot more and spending a lot more time like as a person as opposed to sort of as an artist. I think that that was really formative to making Fluorescence, because I think that period was so grounded and it made for an album that felt much more grounded.
1: Nashville. A lot of this album written and recorded in Nashville. A lot of people who go to Nashville say it's a magic place, especially when creating albums, and so many iconic albums have been created in Nashville. What made you gravitate towards going to Nashville for this project?
3: I wanted to go somewhere new and work with a new group of people, and my album before this one, I'd made a lot in Scandinavia and Sweden and Norway, so I'd never really been to Nashville before, and I just kind of felt pulled in that direction. I think I knew I wanted to make an album that felt more organic and harked back to my roots, sort of my singer-songwriter roots. So I knew that quite early on in the process. And Nashville is a perfect place for that because it's obviously the birthplace of country music in many ways. And they really focus and hone in on storytelling there, which was something I really wanted this album to be rooted in. So it just sort of felt like a natural fit.
1: And we were talking earlier on about, like, you know, being in our 20s and that was one of the most exciting times. 23 to 25 this album was written in. How different did you feel at the end of this project being 25 to the beginning of writing it at the age of 23? Was there any kind of lessons in between that or a conclusion at the end of that process?
3: Oh wow, I mean, I feel I've sort of changed a lot in that short amount of time, but I think that the nice thing about making an album over that time is, yeah, you do have songs from the very beginning of that, but you also have songs you did right at the deadline. And so, I don't know, I think I'm really proud of what this album, the story this album tells, and it still feels very relevant to me now. And it feels like a great springboard for where I go next, I guess. I think this album still feels very true to who I am today, but also there's a lot I could be sort of bringing to it with the perspective I have now.
1: Fluorescence out May 22nd. I can't believe you're making us wait that long. I know.
2: Yeah.
1: 2 weeks
2: time.
3: I know.
1: Maisie Peters, if people want to find you online on all your socials, what is your handles online, by the way?
3: Well, my handles are Maisie H. Peters. The H is for my middle name because I made my Instagram when I was 14 years old.
2: Oh, yeah, we've all been there.
3: Maisie Peters. They won't give me the handle. And honestly, respect to them. I respect a woman that, you know, stands 10 toes down on what she believes.
2: She
3: deserves Maisie Peters' handle. So I am H for Hannah in the middle.
1: Okay, I was
2: love that.
1: Ask, Maisie
3: Hercules,
1: Peters.
3: Yeah.
1: Fluorescence out May 22nd. Thank you so much.
2: Thank you so much, Maisie. Thank

0: It's Jamie and Faye with you on Spin. We had Maisie Peters in a couple of moments ago. You know the way we asked her about the connection with Ed Sheeran?
1: Yes.
0: We should have been like, any chance of the old WhatsApp number? We can get him on the show next. Lost opportunity.
1: I'm not going to lie though, Jamie. That was not the standout moment for me. The standout moment is that she went on tour with Taylor Swift. Like,
0: really?
1: That was like, and I'm not even a T-Swift fan, but I was like, the fact that I'm sitting in front of someone who has actually spoken to Taylor Swift.
0: Wouldn't have thought of you as being a big Swiftie, to be honest.
1: I'm not, but I do think she's pretty iconic.
0: I did see Maisie Peters support Ed Sheeran in Croke Park in 2022, and I was like, who is this? 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
1: Or a sea shanty?
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0: This boat trip is going to be interesting.
2: Don't you love it? Oh, it's so good!
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0: Lady Gaga, Doechii, it's Jamie and Faye with you on Spin.
1: So, Jamie, my favourite part of the week is when I bring you a hot take. Okay?
2: You're very opinionated these days.
1: Yes, huh? I am. But tonight's specific hot take is based on being online, okay? Because I feel like we're all chronically online at some stage in our lives. Mm. I have just came out of my era of being chronically online, okay? So I'm pretty good at the moment. I've put a lock on my phone,
0: okay,
1: which means you can't spend more than a certain amount of time on each app. So I have an hour set to Snapchat, Instagram, and TikTok.
0: Who even spends longer than 5 minutes on Snapchat these days? Would you use that as one of your main communication platforms?
1: Yes, I would.
0: Really? Okay.
1: It's more so Instagram and TikTok that I would need it for, but I just kind of put it on Snapchat just to kind of, you know, veer them all in the one. Anyways, so I think it's fascinating how you can spend 3 hours online.
0: Yeah.
1: 3-4 hours online, okay?
0: Easy, yeah.
1: And feel like you've done nothing, yet feel completely exhausted. Like, how is that? That after, like, scrolling, doom scrolling for, like, 3 hours, you can feel wrecked.
0: I think it's to do, isn't it, like, dopamine overload, they say.
1: Yeah.
0: Because when, like, my brother done this thing where he deleted every app on his phone and done it, except, obviously, like, WhatsApp or whatever, emails, for a week and done, like, a dopamine detox. But there is something about that. You know, when you're lying, like, even if you're doing nothing on a Sunday and you've spent all day scrolling, you will feel, like, mentally, exhausted. Yeah, to put it lightly,
1: completely,
0: because you've just been hitting your brain with like constant like dopamine hits from like scroll.
1: It's mad, and the time just absolutely flies, and you've actually, and like you're exhausted afterwards. I also find sometimes after doom scrolling, okay, you just can't physically speak. Like the words do not flow out of my mouth. Like if I know we're doing the show in the evening, okay, we do the show usually on a 7 to 10 and then on the weekends, I will not go online about an hour before so that I'm in the zone of being able to fluidly speak, put words together.
0: But I think that's something to do with your attention span, because I feel like when you doom scroll for ages, your brain just doesn't think straight. Do you know what I mean?
1: Yeah.
0: It's like a weird drug. I feel like in the future, right, they're going to have like, not regulations, but in schools, like a lot more things focused in on things like screen time.
1: Mm.
0: Because sometimes I just feel like a zombie walking around where it's like either like, I don't know, just it's hard to just put a train of thought together. Like I'm trying to do right now and it's not working. Do you know what I mean?
1: That's okay. That's why I'm here for, Jamie. So the next hot take I have is that like, why is that every platform now is slowly turning into the same platform? So I find with Snapchat, now it's kind of veering down the same path as like Instagram, TikTok. It's like story after story. Yeah. And now it's, you know, it's just scroll.
0: They're all morphing into one. Even like Instagram and TikTok are kind of becoming the same thing almost, it feels like, you know?
1: My next hot take is, I feel like this isn't really a hot take, it's more of a statement, that the internet has now made it socially acceptable to send someone a 12-second clip and just give no reference whatsoever.
0: That's how I keep in contact with my brothers.
1: Really?
0: We don't talk on like text message if we don't see each other. We don't text back and forward. We'll just send a meme or a 12-second clip. No context needed, no reply needed. Yeah. It is what it is, and we'll leave it there. Just to let you know, thinking of you. There you go.
1: And I also love as well that with sending someone a clip, you don't actually necessarily reply.
0: Yeah.
1: A reaction is all I kind of want.
0: Yeah, just send me like a laugh or react or just like a little double tap that thing and then it's like I'm good to move on.
1: Okay, another one is the same joke, okay, the same 10 jokes just get recycled forever and somehow still hit online, I find.
0: Okay, look, could you name one?
1: No, but I feel like the memes are, so for instance, so like the
0: same template, but the caption changes. Yeah.
1: Yeah, it can still be, it can get funnier and funnier. So what I'm

0: seeing in my head when I'm speaking about this now is like the image of the guy and the girl walking down the street on the meme and they're holding hands. And is it the guy or either the girl that's looking back as the other one's looking forward?
1: I think the guy's head is turned and she's looking at him as if to say, why are you turning your head to look at that thing?
0: Yeah,
1: and it'll be like...
0: And they just keep inserting like funny, relevant captions to like what's going on in the world right now.
1: Can I ask you a question? Obviously, we're talking about like things like TikTok, Instagram, Snapchat.
0: Yeah.
1: Do you ever, would you ever nowadays go onto Facebook and doomscroll?
0: I do.
1: Do you actually?
0: I don't doomscroll. I go to check every once in a while to see like what random people I went to like primary school with are up to.
1: It's always the random few people who are still putting up Facebook statuses.
0: Yeah, but I love it. It keeps me feeling like I'm close to them. Guys, if you've any more hot takes based on social media, let us know. 087 711 1038. Last Thursday.

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2: The gossip. Let's hear what's going on.
3: Getting into the world of entertainment, and this is something that I love to talk about, Faye, isn't it?
4: Well, I said I'd bring this to you, Jamie, only because I know much of an obsession you have with Oasis. So yeah. Oasis is heavily rumoured to be planning a major 2027 tour covering Europe, the UK and North America. I love how they had to state Europe as separate to the UK there. Anyways, moving on. Following the 2025 reunion with Liam Gallagher, he did hint that at a 100% return to Rome this year.
3: Yeah, so Rome is being rumoured to be one of the places that they're going to. There's been kind of radio silence since the whole reunion in 2025. There's supposed to be a documentary directed by Stephen Knight.
4: Yeah.
3: No update on that so far. There's been tweets kind of where he's joking, saying we're going to play the Etihad arena in Manchester, I think it is, or London, whatever it is next year. Look, they are coming back, but to what extent and what the details are,
4: all
3: very kind of like hairy fairy at the moment.
4: Yeah,
3: you know what I mean?
4: It does state at the end of this, article here that as of early of 2026, these 2027 plans are considered rumours and strong hints from the band members rather than officially announced dates. So look, I don't want to be the bearer of bad news either, but it is all TBC. But these usually follow through, Jamie, don't they?
3: Well, Oasis, it's a tricky one. But you know what we were talking about recently was, I think it was Olivia Dean or Ray was recently rumoured to be doing the James Bond theme song, right?
4: Yeah.
3: So a couple of artists have now come out and say they've put their audition in to be the track for James Bond. So there's no official track

0: If you're like myself and you've been on YouTube and watching many videos on how to become rich overnight or become a millionaire, scrap all that for a moment. It could be you winning this amount of money on Friday. €305,000 exactly is what is on the table with Spin's Cash Machine.
1: Yes, all you need to do, guys, is text SPIN to 57557. 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
0: I was just thinking about something there, Faye. We're obviously at Wellfest this weekend because yes. Spin is your Wellfest station. But then I was thinking to myself, I did set up at the beginning of the year my New Year's resolutions to be, you know, do a 5K every week.
1: Yeah.
0: And I was getting quite good at it for a while.
1: Mm.
0: And then I completely gave it up. Has anybody actually stuck to their New Year's resolutions? Do you think that's a thing?
1: I will say, I hate to be that pain in the hole, but I actually am quite proud of myself, okay?
0: Mm.
1: Because the one thing that I wanted to, I achieved.
0: And what was that?
1: I've started going to the gym, okay?
0: Mm.
1: And I've never been a gym junkie, never, to be honest, really enjoyed the gym. And I was like, put my mind to it, and now I'm a regular gym goer. But only because it's too bloody expensive to not go.
0: Was that your New Year's resolution?
1: Yeah.
0: So it's the monthly payment thing that reminds you?
1: Yeah, I'm like, I'm getting my bloody money's worth, I swear to God, it's... too expensive to not go.
0: It is these
1: and
0: days.
1: And I'm like, I'm going to rob them blind. I'm going to live in there. I'm going to wash myself five times a day in there with the shower and the sauna.
0: In just a moment, we're talking about what is a hill you would die on. What inspired you to come up with this?
1: Well, there is a clip that came across that I strongly disagree with, okay? This guy is stating that a hill he would die on. And I do not agree with the hill he would die on. I'll explain this to you in just a bit.
0: BTS Swim. It's Jamie and Faye with you on Spin. Swim.

0: 'cause it's you.
1: Bella Kay, it's Jamie and Faye with you on Spin.
2: So, Jamie, in the last hour we were speaking about doom scrolling, okay? And I do love, I must say, my favourite thing to do is to doom scroll after doing this show with you. I don't know, I just like to be taken away to an alter universe. And doom scroll.
1: There's something about after work just having that time to doom scroll. It's phone and bedtime, isn't that what we talk about?
2: I don't want to talk to anyone.
1: No, you know what I mean? Just like, silence.
2: Yeah, silence completely. Anyways, I was doom scrolling last night and this fella came up on my feed and it was this two guys doing a podcast or whatever. I don't listen to their podcast, but it came up anyways. Take a listen.
3: What hill are you willing to die on? Beyonce's not that good.
4: Wow!
1: Oh my God.
2: And I had such a visceral reaction. I was like, what do you mean Beyonce is not that good? She is the queen of pop. She is like the current, the closest thing we'll ever get to Michael Jackson.
1: That is a disgraceful opinion to have on the radio, Faye.
2: What?
1: Beyonce is nowhere close to being as good as Michael Jackson.
2: Yes,
1: no,
2: she is.
1: Don't get me wrong. She can sing, right?
2: And dance.
1: Right.
2: And looks and everything.
1: Right, she's beautiful and she can sing, right?
2: But she gives the package that Michael Jackson gives.
1: She doesn't. She doesn't even dance really like Michael Jackson.
2: Oh,
1: it's
2: see,
1: just basic choreography.
2: No.
1: On stage.
2: That is a hill I will die on because I saw her live and I was just honestly absolutely obsessed. So this is what we're talking about. A hill you would die on, whether it be big or small, a hill I will die on is that Beyonce is the closest thing we would ever have to Michael Jackson.
1: Okay, I'll give a music one as well, okay?
2: Okay?
1: A hill that I would die on is that I feel like Taylor Swift is good, but not good enough to have the hype she had around the whole Swiftie era thing that happened about 2 years ago.
2: I completely agree. I completely. Another hill I will die on, which has not got to do with music at all, is that you do not need to wash your hair every day. It's complete overkill. I know someone who takes a shower every single day and washes their hair, and I'm like, you're literally drying out your hair. There is no need whatsoever.
1: This is an interesting one because a hill that I would die on is I feel like it's important to shower every day, but my missus would disagree.
2: Yeah.
1: She's like, no, what is the need for doing it every single day?
2: No,
1: and I'm like, no, it is a thing.
2: Yeah.
1: You would be on her side.
2: I would. Another hill, sorry, I'm ranting and raving at you now, Jamie, but I have to get this one.
1: Go
2: out.
1: For it.
2: You do not need to clean a bread knife after using it.
1: No, I
2: it's
1: agree.
2: Bread.
1: I agree.
2: Like, there's nothing, there's no bacteria that's spreading onto anything that if you consume, you're going to die.
1: This is what we're talking about. A hill that you would die on. 087 711 1038. I'm on board with the bread knife one. It's Jamie and Faye with you here on Spin.

0: Irish One Directioner himself. It's Niall Horan, Jamie and Faye hanging out with you on Spin.
1: A small or big hill that I will die on. This is what we're talking about, Jamie. So we were previously discussing that I came across this clip on TikTok, okay? And it was this guy saying that a hill he will die on is that Beyonce is not that good. And it just made me angry.
0: No, I feel like what he's saying is it's not that she's not good or not talented, right? Yeah. What he's saying is that she's not worth the hype.
1: Okay. Well, he didn't say that. He says...
0: Well, we'll play it one more time, okay?
2: What hill are you willing to die on? Beyonce is not that good.
1: Not that good.
2: Wow!
0: Okay, well, I feel like she is
1: That's
0: good
1: a difference.
0: Okay, she is good at what she does, but yes. Is she worth the hype? That's where me and you kind of get a bit divided.
1: Yeah, that's where this whole conversation kind of sparked, okay? That is a hill that I will die on. Another hill that I will die on is this one.
3: What hill do you die on? You can't wear socks to bed.
0: Why are you so heavily opinionated on it?
1: Because your feet need to breathe.
0: Okay.
1: And I don't know, for some reason it's a strange thing that I physically cannot fall asleep unless I have no socks on.
0: Is it the feeling? Is it what's the texture, that type of thing? I don't know how to explain that or describe that.
1: I don't know why. There's this page, okay, I follow as well online, and it does like scientific facts but in cartoon form.
0: Okay.
1: And it gives you all these facts about like things you should do for your body. One of them is let your feet breathe. And after seeing it, I cannot wear socks to bed.
0: I have a hill that I would die on, okay? And I feel like this might hurt some people's feelings. I feel like after a certain age, some people shouldn't be allowed to drive. Because, you know, a lot of people talk about young people being the problem on the road, but I've been in car parks in a particular shopping centre, right? And I've seen four old people scrape off the side of cars and not even realise it.
1: And they just drive away.
0: And one time I was in the shopping centre and basically... I was downstairs, this old lady, bless her, didn't have a clue, smacked into the side of this car, just kept scraping off the side of it as she was reversing out of the spot. Oblivious, her face was so oblivious, she pulled out. Anyway, she started to pull off. The lady who owned the car that got damaged came down and goes, "What happened?" And I said, "Oh, there was an old lady there." And she was like, "Did you see the red or anything?" I was like, "Sorry, no. I'm not a rat."
1: Oh God, you know what, Jamie? I actually will agree with you on that one. That I do think that once there is a certain age, because I've seen it with my own eyes, and it's just the complete obliviousness of what's going on around them. It's a little bit terrifying, I might say. Another hill I will die on, and I'm gonna piss you off here now. But I think if we're gonna go back to the music, I don't think Oasis are deserving of the hype that they are under.
0: Okay, right. There's the thing. I'm not actually butthurt by that. I can see both sides of this, right?
1: Yeah.
0: I can see both sides of it. But for me, obviously, because I like them, I'm going to be biased about it. Whereas Beyonce, I feel like I was given an unbiased opinion. So I'll take that opinion and I'll run with it, okay?
1: Okay.
0: We'll have a civil agreement, okay? There we go.
1: Okay. Guys, if you need to add one to the list, okay? What's a small or big hill that you will die on? 087-711-1038.
0: I'm crying over here. It's Jamie and Faye with you on Spin.

0: Zara Larsson, it's Jamie and Faye with you on Spin. A moment ago, we were talking about a hill you would die on 087-711-1038. Faye said that one of hers was that Oasis weren't that good, and now I'm punching the wall. I'm just thinking about it. No. It's hurting my feelings, Faye.
1: See, this is defamation of character. I did not say that they were not good. I said that they weren't deserving of the hype that they have.
0: Okay.
1: Huge difference, Jamie.
0: I'll ask you a
1: There's
0: question.
1: There's a lot of people in the text messages who are going to come for me now after that.
0: What is a band that could come back that you think is more deserving of the hype than Oasis, okay? That's a question I'll put to you right now.
1: High five.
0: Oh, Jesus Christ. Get us both off the radio. €305,000 to be won in the cash machine on Friday. All the details on the way on Spin.
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0: A nightmare, Emer.
4: It was a good dream.
0: Was it? Interesting.
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0: 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You're on Spin with Jamie and Faye. Claire Beck, Connor Finn from the Real Hot Girls podcast are on the line. What is going on?
1: Hello.
2: Hiya. Guys.
1: How are we doing?
2: We're good. We're even more excited, though, to have you on the show because you have a lot going on. But first of all, for anyone who doesn't know ye or the podcast, give us a little bit of an inside scoop to what you do.
1: Oh my goodness. Well, for the hot girls that have yet to join the Real Hot Girl Pod Groovy Train, it is myself and my gorgeous friend Connor, and we are a podcast that embodies the hot girl energy in a queer inclusive space. But everyone, if you're a hot girl, if you've got hot girl energy, you can join our gang.
0: But what does that mean though, Claire? To have hot girl energy, how does one obtain it, you know?
1: You can't obtain it, you're just born with it. Yeah. But don't you worry, Jamie, you are a real hot girl.
2: Well, that was my next question, guys. I was going to ask, like, obviously, you know, I know ye from because we work in the same office and we both have hot girl energy, but Jamie, does he give that lore?
3: Jamie, I can qualify you with this. You definitely have real hot girl energy.
2: Okay.
3: It's not gender specific. Anybody that has real hot girl energy really embody audie with certain vibes. This je ne sais quoi that really, I think hotties out there, we call ourselves rides, can identify each other, and it's just like being sound, being just dead crack, and you two are in abundance of real hot girl.
2: Well, that's why we had you on the show, obviously. You know what I mean? This is a collaboration that we never knew we needed.
0: Yeah.
2: Tell us a little bit about a certain event that is going on this week.
3: Absolutely. Well, this one came from the glorious mind of Miss Back here, so I'm going to let her take it away.
1: Okay, so you may or may not know that the OG Real Hot Girl, Sir David Attenborough, turns 100.
2: Wow.
1: On Friday. He's going to be 100 years old. For people are going, oh, David Attenborough, how do I know that name? He has brought us Planet Earth, Blue Planet. He's done like all of the most amazing wildlife documentaries you've ever seen.
2: Yeah.
1: He talks like this when he's narrating.
2: I don't.
1: And he's extremely cool.
2: I don't know how anyone could not know who Sir David Attenborough is.
1: Just, you know, out of context, if anyone's in the car driving home and they're like, I can't place that name. We love him. We are big fans of his work, but we're also big nature lovers on Real Hot Girl Pod. So we figured, why not throw Sir David Attenborough a 100th birthday party extravaganza? So what's going to happen is this Friday, 8th of May, come and meet us. Egan's Bar on Angel Street, fabulous bar, very hot, full of real hot girls.
2: Yeah.
1: We're going to meet there at about 5:30. I may be bringing my projector and showing some slides of Sir David and some of our favourite weird animals. And we're encouraging people to bring a fun fact about their favourite weird animal.
2: Okay.
1: To share with the rest of the group. And you can win some prizes on the night.
2: I love.
0: And on the night as well, is there going to be some live podcast action from the Real Hot Girls?
1: No, we are not going to be recording it. We don't ever want to take away from anyone else's starlight. And really, this night is all about the Big D. It's all about Sir Davey. So we're not going to be recording anything. We're just going to be paying tribute to the OG Real Hot Girls.
3: Yeah, there may not be any live pod bit, but we will be embodying as much Real Hot Girl energy as we physically can in Egan's on Angel Street. So, Luca, you may see me rummaging around in some khaki shorts. I may grow out a beard for this reason as well. Like, thinking very safari-esque. If anybody, you know, needs some kind of outfit plan, bring yourself, bring the vibes, and bring a real hot girl fact about the best animal that you possibly can, and you're going to have a real hot time.
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3: You can find us usually scattered around Dublin if you want to see us in person. 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
0: Guys,
2: I absolutely love it. Guys, thank you so much for coming on, and we absolutely look forward to this weekend.
1: Thank you so much. Just before we go, we have to do something very, very important. Are you ready? Faye, Jamie, you are officially Real Hot Girls.
2: Come on! week, my day, my year has been made. Thank you, guys.
0: Thank you.
3: Thank you. Here we go. Jamie and Faye are on spin. You're number one.

0: show. What's going on?
1: In that whimsical world of entertainment, Faye, what's going on?
2: Now, so a new update has been revealed on Maya Jama and Ruben Diaz's mansion robbery. So I don't know if you remember this, Jamie, but 3 months ago, there was a break-in, okay, in their 4 million Cheshire home. It was ransacked, basically. They stole jewellery, electronics, clothes, while she was filming Love Island in South Africa. And then he was also away. He's a footballer, if anyone who doesn't recognise his name. He was at a Manchester City game against Galatasaray. I can't pronounce
1: doesn't
2: that
1: matter.
2: Name.
1: They're
2: doesn't
1: a
2: matter.
1: Football match,
2: this is
1: yeah.
2: not the... Yeah, anyway, so 3 months after the terrifying break-in, reports has it, Jamie, that they are no more closer to figuring out who it is. A source told the publications that the investigators have drawn a blank with no arrests yet in sight, which is a little bit eerie, to be honest, considering you'd have thought 3 months later. An insider stated that usually cops get a lead early on in burglaries, either from, you know, CCTV cameras, neighbors who saw something fishy or whatever. But no, they've absolutely nothing. And it's quite terrifying as well for them. I'm sure they've moved back in. If it's a 4 million euro gaff, I'm sure they've moved back in. But it's just terrifying. I'd say they've upped the security, obviously.
1: Yeah, but you know what the interesting thing is about, you know what they say, don't tell anyone when you're going away because it obviously puts the risk up of your house being broken into. When you're a celebrity like that and you're going off to film a TV show and you know the other person's playing a football match, well then, like, the quick maths will tell you that, you know, probably the only people are at home or is some like security checking in every now and then.
2: If even.
1: Do you reckon, do you know the way some Irish people do that thing on Facebook or Instagram where they take a picture whoever broke into their shed or house and put it on being like, absolute scum.
2: Yeah.
1: You know, text me if you know who this is and I'll give you a reward and all that type of thing. I can't imagine Maya Jama doing that on Facebook.
2: I'd say she's flat out in Snapchat doing it.

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1: Do you know what? What an unusual week it's been, Faye, because, you know, usually sometimes what happens is the show, there might not be any guests on for a couple of weeks, and then all of a sudden they're ringing us being like, Jamie and Faye, can we come on to the show now?
2: Flat out, this is just one of those weeks, Jamie, isn't it, where we've been in high demand.
1: The one and only, so earlier on, obviously, we had Maisie Peters on
2: yes.
1: the show. And then we had Claire Beck and Connor Finn in from the Real Hot Girls podcast. And then do you know who knocked at the door after that? Khaki Kid. He said, lads, can you let me on the show for tonight? Khaki Kid is joining us on the show in just a moment. First, Kygo and Griffin. This is Save My Love here on Spin.

0: Your number one hit music station. You're hanging out on Spin with Jamie and Faye. Poised to be Ireland's next great rap hero, according to the NME and their dead right, Abdu Hus, aka Khaki Kid. What is going on,
1: What's happening? How are we keeping?
2: What's happening?
1: See, you do it. You do the thing.
2: Doesn't he?
0: You said to us, I'm looking forward to hearing what your radio voice is. Does it sound different? Are we putting
2: it sounds
0: on the voice,
2: so different.
1: You sound exact same.
2: Yeah, I know.
1: That yours, just for the intro, mostly for the intro.
2: He sounds very professional.
1: Woo!
0: Yeah. Gotta give it that passion.
1: I appreciate it. You made me sound more interesting than I am, so that was class.
0: Maybe you're more interesting than I made it out to be. We don't know.
2: Jamie, you can't be saying that to our guests.
0: He's trying to undersell himself. And
2: he's a big deal. It's a big deal. Anyways, absolutely huge congratulations on Girl Bites Dog. How are you feeling now that it's finally out in the world? It must have been, you know...
1: Do you know what? I wasn't even that excited about it now. And just hearing you guys talk about it, I'm like, this is the best thing I've ever heard in my life. This is unbelievable.
2: Yeah.
1: I think it's the best piece of work out there right now.
0: But like, even like,
1: I don't even believe that, but you made me believe it.
2: I believe it.
0: No, for real though, even like, out of the 5 tracks that are on the EP, at least 3 of them have just been on repeat on Spin.
2: Hell, I think 4 of them are on Spin.
0: Yeah, the collaboration with Kojak Rude being my favourite one. Obviously, because a big Kojak fan. I think everyone who kind of grew up with the Irish rap scene knows Kojak going back a couple of years. There was that. Favela being a big one as well.
2: Obsessed.
0: Usually on an EP, right, you might get 1 or 2 great tracks, but you've kind of nailed it with all 5 being solid bangers.
1: Oh,
0: man.
1: Shucks, man. Thank you so much.
0: The title of the EP, Girl Bites Dog, it kind of jumps out at you, but where did that come from, man?
1: I've tried to explain this so many times and I don't even believe any explanation I've given. I think I've just saw some words together. I saw a phrase called man bites dog and I was like, but what if it was a girl? And then I was like, so now, every time I read it, it kind of confuses me and I like that it's kind of a strange collection of words. So girl bites dog, there's nothing deep to it.
0: I just like the mix that you put with vulnerability in your lyrics, but also there is a bit of humour in there as well.
1: Yeah.
0: How do you find the middle ground to bring the two of those worlds together?
1: Yeah, I feel like it's just the most Irish thing to do. Do you know what I mean?
2: Your videos, like your videos are so, you could, it really captures your personality in it. Like, I feel like, obviously I don't know you, sadly, but I feel like I know you from your videos and from your music. You really have an insight to your like personality. It's lovely.
1: I feel like you can only cry for so long before making a joke. Do you know what I mean? That's kind of the vibes with the music.
0: And how does the process start for you, because you are very hands on? Is it a beat or do you have lyrics on the phone? What comes first? Where does everything land?
1: It's a lot of it is lyrics on the phone. Like, if anyone, where I get a lot of my lyrics from are just people chatting to me, and if people say anything interesting to me, if you guys say something good to me, like, I'll be like, I'm taking that right now.
2: Let me jot that down.
0: So far no inspiration for lyrics from us as of yet.
2: You never know.
1: Do you know what I mean?
2: But you might get Limerick and Castle Troy in there. You're having a conversation about my hometown.
1: Shout out Castle Troy.
2: I don't think you realise, like, people from where I live are going to be like absolutely obsessed with that. Anyway, so Shoes Up with Joe Butler has so much chemistry to it. And how does this collaboration in particular come about? Like, are you friends, like, outside of the music world, or, you know, did you meet up? Or
1: I found Joe Butler, I used to be embarrassed about it, but like, through TikTok like 3 years ago or something like that. And he's just been he's an incredibly talented lad from Kildare, unfortunately. But yeah, he's always a sick singer, and we had some sessions over in the UK. And it was one of those where you just have a million mates over and it's like a fake work and you're just hanging out for no reason. And then
2: sounds incredible.
1: He started playing guitar and I sang some of that melody that is on the hook, and I was like, now what if you sang it?
2: Okay.
1: Because obviously he's a better singer than me. And then he did that, his thing, and I did mine, and now we have a song.
2: And c'est la vie.
1: C'est la vie, baby.
2: Wow. Well,
0: if we're speaking about collaborations, obviously we did mention at the beginning the collaboration with Kojak.
2: Yeah.
0: Now, when that came out, I was like, this makes so much sense. But how did yous end up connecting? How did that all come together?
1: I feel like I met Kojak like maybe a couple years ago, like 2 years ago. Literally on Jury Street.
2: I was going to say, that's where everyone meets.
1: Honestly, that's the hotbed.
2: Especially in this industry as well. It's so small, you know?
1: It was me, Kojak, and Bono. It was Bono's idea to do the song together. And he pulls out last minute, and so it's just me and Kojak.
0: Well, we'll be right back with Khaki Kid in just a couple of minutes right here on Spin.

0: What's going on? You're on Spin. You're with Jamie and Faye, and we're live in studio with the one and only Khaki Kid.
1: You've spoken up very openly about ADHD and reconnecting with your Arab-Irish identity. Has making music helped you understand yourself better? Do you feel like it's a place to explore and to let things out?
2: It's a bit cliche, but it does feel cool just being like, I've been really sad about this thing for my whole entire life. Let me just say it once on a song, and I'm like, oh shit, beep.
0: Oh beep.
2: It actually helps me. It actually feels good just saying it in public. Do you know what I mean?
1: I know, like
2: I said, it's cliche, but it's really funny having these pent up feelings for like 12 years or like my whole childhood, and being like, just say it once, and you're like, oh, it's actually funny. Just say it in public.
1: Did you find it difficult then from like writing this in your bedroom or writing like personally and then suddenly performing in front of a huge audience filled with loads of people and then being like, oh, I'm actually speaking about like really personal stuff right now?
2: No, because nobody listens to any lyrics, so it's fine.
0: Do you actually think that people skip over the lyrics?
2: They don't skip over, but like music is not just, it's not just music and it's not just words, you know what I mean? It's like a combination of the two. So like you catch some lyrics, you catch some of the instrumental, you could say anything you want, you know what I mean?
1: Yeah.
2: If the vibe is good.
0: With you though, when you say some of those humorous things in the lyrics, for me, that's what makes me go, hey, hold on, what did you just say?
1: Your 2BX boyfriend, I love that line.
2: Yeah, so like it's nice to have some of those because it stops people in the tracks. But overall, and you know what I love? I love at gigs,
1: but
2: like there's someone who's made the effort to come to the front row, and then I'm singing whatever tune it is, and then I'm looking at them and they're like fake mounting the lyrics, and I'm like, ah.
1: but I'll
2: like put the microphone up to them and they're like, no, don't do that.
1: No.
0: I can hum it for you, but I can't say the lyrics.
2: I've done that too. I'm at gigs and I'm like,
1: after a couple of, seven ups as well.
2: But you don't have to know the lyrics, do you know what I mean?
1: No.
2: This is advice for people going to gigs.
1: Okay.
2: You can just smile at the person on stage.
1: Yeah.
2: Yeah, you don't have to pretend you know the
0: just
2: lyrics.
0: Just lock eyes with them and smile for the whole 2 hours or
2: whatever
0: it is.
2: It's a good move,
0: You're growing up in Dublin on a council estate. Do you feel like that is, your identity is more represented now than it was in music growing up?
2: Shout out Courtesy.
1: Courtesy
2: is another Irish rapper. He's from Tala.
1: I thought it was a location.
2: Yeah. So we're the same, basically. So he represents me and I represent him.
1: Okay, cool.
0: But speaking about that then, like, how did it happen for you? Like, did you have like a copy of FL Studio and you start making beats and rapping, or how did that?
2: Buy a laptop and a microphone and
0: a crack software for
2: 150 quid. Do you know what I mean? You're good. Like, it's really cheap. I know lads that are like doing tens of millions of streams on microphones that they bought in a bundle for 80 quid. Do you know what I mean?
0: The road bundles are always the way to go.
2: Yeah, legit.
1: He knows the stuff. Jamie makes music as well. And so, come here. Is there, what's coming up in the world for you? Like, you're so busy here. Any big gigs coming up?
2: God, you make me feel really good about my life.
1: That's what you want. This is what you're killing us.
0: And we mean it as well.
2: We're gonna make an album. Boom, boom, boom. Do you have sound effects?
1: We'll put them in.
0: Afterwards, we'll talk about it.
1: Big crescendo.
2: We're gonna make an album. We're working on that at the moment. It's the next logical step. We put out like 4 EPs, so it's about time.
0: I have a question for you though. If 12-year-old Abdu, right, was to see you now, sold out Olympia, Late Show, millions of streams, what would he say to you? Do you reckon?
2: He said, "I'm not doing anything yet." He'd be disappointed.
0: He would be like, more.
2: Yeah, he'd be like, more. Yeah, a little. Money gremlin,
0: Were you always that driven, even from a young age?
2: Yeah, I was a little money gremlin back then. I was like, I got my ma to take a loan out from the credit union so I could resell shoes. Do you know what I mean?
0: What were some of your hustles then? Your side hustles back in the day, that if you were such a money gremlin, as you say.
2: When I was really young, when I was like 10 or 12, I live like just on the Longmell Road there, and whenever there'd be floods, infrequent, but there'd be floods sometimes, and we'd push people's cars out of the flooded water because in order to get a tow truck, everyone there wanted a tow truck, so we just pushed the cars out of the water. And we kind of did it for the love of the game the first time, for like someone gave us like 10 quid or 20 quid, and then at some point the supply and the demand got way higher and the supply stayed the same, so we had to
1: increase your costs.
2: Yeah, we're like, no, 50 quid, 60 quid.
0: Even from a young age, you understand supply and demand.
1: Well, I know where I'll be going anyways if my car gets stuck in an old flood anytime soon. You got 100 quid.
2: It's gone up inflation.
1: Maybe I'll see what I can do. I'll be pushing it myself with that race.
2: We take Klarna though. We can do it. It's But yeah, selling shoes and just loads of stupid stuff like that. And
1: fair play.
2: Yeah.
0: Well, I think 12-year-old you, as I know you say, proud. Would be very proud of
1: yeah,
0: where you're
1: you
0: at.
1: Maybe.
0: But Girl Bites Dog is out now. Khaki Kid, thank you so much.
1: Thank you so much.
2: No, thank you guys. I feel good about myself now. Hell yeah. Wait, where you at tonight? Jamie.

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0: Wee-hee-hee, a lot of money that could be yours, I guess, by this coming Friday. €305,000 exactly on the table with Spin's cash machine.
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0: 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It's Jamie and Faye here on Spin.
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5: The gossip. Let's hear what's going on.
0: Well, what's going on, Faye, is I think that at this point, everybody knows for some reason that Brad Pitt is in Ireland. More notably, he's in Cork at the moment.
6: Yes, he is in Cork. He's filming, isn't he? A new film or TV show?
0: Film, yeah. But you know what surprised me the most when I was reading into this
6: what?
0: Article? He's 62, man. He does not look like a 62-year-old.
6: No, not any 62-year-olds I know look like that, now I will say. Yeah, but he's always been a good looker, though, Jamie, hasn't he?
0: He is a bit of a looker, isn't he? Spotted filming in Cork. He's since relocated to County Leash, where he's been shooting at the historic Bally Adams Castle. I wouldn't know that, but you've travelled around the country. Do you know?
6: Yeah,
0: what that
6: I wouldn't
0: is?
6: Know that castle now. Well, and I know my castle as well. You know what I mean? I love an old castle.
0: She's a bit of a queen. Herself.
6: I live in a castle.
0: The film marks a major collaboration between Brad and acclaimed director Edward Berger.
6: You're so immature.
0: He was teamed up with the actor to bring Tim Winton's 1994 novel The Riders to the big screen. I've never heard of Tim Berger.
6: No.
0: Or the novel. The story is set in Ireland, making the country a key backdrop for the adaptation. A synopsis for the film offers a glimpse into the story Brad will lead. It says, Fred Scuddy, played by Pitt, who after travelling through Europe for 2 years, winds up in Ireland with his wife and daughter on a mystical whim of his wife, Jennifer. They buy an old farmhouse that stands in the shadow of a castle. It also continues on. While Scuddy spends 2 weeks alone renovating the old house, Jennifer returns to Australia to liquidate their assets. When Scuddy arrives at the Shannon Airport to pick up Jennifer and their seven-year-old daughter, Billy... It is Billy who emerges alone. Who's Billy? There is no note, no
6: Jamie,
0: explanation.
6: I'm lost. What is...
0: Let me just finish this off because I don't know either. Not so much as a word from Jennifer and the shock left Billy speechless in that instant. Scully's life falls to pieces. All right, Billy wasn't... Like, there was no context in the synopsis of to who Billy was in the lead up to that. I read that word for word.
6: I don't know if I'm going to go to that film.
0: Anyway, Brad Pitt's in Ireland. That's what he's doing here. He's making a film for Tim
6: Thank
0: Berger.
6: Thank you, Jamie. Thank Tim you.

0: Turnstile, Jamie and Faye with you on Spin, taking down the energy for a moment.
1: Bedtime stories. So yeah, Jamie, what do you have, in for us tonight?
0: Well, bedtime stories being that part of the show coming up to 10 o'clock where we tell you a bedtime story to help you unwind. By the way, if you're like, what the hell's going on? We take three random sentences, yeah, throw it to AI, and we get AI to create the bedtime story for us, basically.
1: We do. You know, and look, they're always great.
0: There's nothing wrong with cutting corners here and there, says I. Anyway, the three random sentences that we fed to AI for this evening, right? The first one being, Faye ordered a package online. When it arrived and she opened it, it wasn't what she thought.
1: Yeah. Yeah, there you go.
0: Happens, lads.
1: Brilliant.
0: Second line, Jamie went to Dublin Zoo and something very strange happened.
1: Yeah.

0: package online when it arrived and she opened it, it wasn't what she thought. Inside the box was another box, same size, same label, with her name on it. Frowning, she opened that one too. Inside, another. Across town, Jamie went to Dublin Zoo and something very strange happened. Every enclosure was empty. No animals, no staff, just silence. Then, faintly, music. A familiar voice echoed through the zoo. Daniel O'Donnell. Jamie followed the sound to the center courtyard, where a single box sat on the ground. Same size, same label, his name on it. Back in her kitchen, Faye finally reached the last box. Inside, nothing, just a note. She unfolded it. You're almost here. At the zoo, Jamie opened his box. Inside, another. He hesitated, then looked up. The music grew louder, warmer, closer. Faye stepped outside, box in hand. Jamie stepped forward, holding his. They both stopped, standing in the same place. Boxes identical, names swapped. Faye opened hers again. Inside, Jamie's name. Jamie opened his. Inside, Faye's. The music stopped. A voice, soft and familiar, echoed between them. Daniel O'Donnell. Ah, now, that's better. They looked up, but there was no one there. Only one final box sitting between them, already open. Inside, two smaller boxes, still waiting, the end.
1: What?
2: What was even that supposed to be?
1: It's like he got tired and he just said, there you go.
2: AI is taking no one's job, lads. But if you want to send a line for tomorrow night's
1: please do.
2: Bedtime stories. Yeah,
1: 087-711-1038.
2: That left me speechless. New era, generation love. Jamie and Faye with you here.
1: Bye.

0: spin with ourselves this evening with Jamie and Faye.
1: Yes, we hope you enjoyed. That was a jam-packed show, Jamie, may I say.
0: I know, all the A-listers are collecting their stuff and getting out of the studio now. We got to get out as well. Matthew Matthews on the way. 10 spinits in a row with Tame Impala and Justin Bieber. And of course, if you want to win big, this coming Friday, €305,000 on the table at the cash machine. Matt will give you those details next and we'll chat to you later.
1: Bye. Turning it up. If it's a hit. Come on, baby. It's on spin.
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If you were one of the lucky ones that got tickets to see Tame Impala at the 3 Arena this day next week, envy isn't even the word. What's the crack? Matthew Matthews checking in, doing 10 spin-its in a row. Lewis Capaldi slowing things down after Calvin Harris right now.

0: because it's you.
1: How did this friendship happen?
2: Zara Larsson invited me to the box. And I'm thinking, okay, we're going to see some Cirque du Soleil. You know, like, it's going to be cute. I mean, if you guys are wild and you guys want a wild time.
1: And now Tyler's got a song with her. Friendship Goals, am I right? She did it again.

0: 10 spinits in a row. Flo, Lucas, and yes, I'll do just that, actually.
1: Give me that cash.
2: This is Spin.
1: Cash machine.
0: I mean, I have to. It is my job, and I can't win this. You, on the other hand, €305,000 is on the line with Spin's cash machine. The biggest amount we've ever given away on Irish radio. It could be you. €305,000 exactly. How do you get in to win? 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Barry Dunn may call you then. If he does, answer within five rings. Tell him €305,000. It's all yours. Just like that. 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If you don't answer, you know what Barry Dunn's going to say. That was rude. More importantly, he'll just hang up, move on, someone else will win. We don't want that, do we? While you crack on that, this new track from Khaki Kid and Kojak, Rude, on the way, as well as the biggest K-pop bands in the world. They're next.
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1: 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This is Rude.

If you were an OG like me, you would have watched X Factor back in 2012 when it was actually good. James Arthur won that year. He's on the way with Sagala as we continue to roll out the hits with the latest from Dominic Fike here on Spin. It's White Keys.

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1: 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Absolutely free, just like that one. Bella Kay, I love it, I love it, I love it. I'm sure you do, as do I. I mean, who doesn't? 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
1: 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Barry Dunn may call you then. If he does, phone off silence. 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

0: 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Sixteen-year-old Freya Sky making tracks like this makes me wonder what the hell I'm doing in my life. Silent Treatments got the full song on the way, and hang on for the new one from Becky Hill as well. It's called Hands On Me.
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0: Thanks for hanging out. Matthew Matthews here with you on Spin, your number one hit music station. We're almost into the weekends already, and it is officially tomorrow that we guarantee to give away over €300,000 with Spin's cash machine. 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
3: Hey, it's Shannon here. First up, Simon Cowell has revealed he is thinking of bringing back the X Factor nearly 8 years after the ITV talent contest was axed. The music mogul is considering a comeback for the talent show for a Gen Z audience, following the success of his Netflix show, The Next Act, which launched December 10. Moving along, two big Irish names are set to star in Greta Gerwig's Narnia adaptation, Narnia, The Magician's Nephew. Enter Belfast actor David McKenna, who is set to play the lead role as Diggory Kirk alongside Ciarán Hinds. The pair will join the likes of Daniel Craig and Meryl Streep when the film drops to cinemas the 12th of February 2027 and on Netflix the 2nd of April. Billie Eilish was on good hang with Amy Poehler and admitted she was keeping her Tourette tics in check the whole time.
4: When I'm in an interview, I'm doing everything in my power to suppress all of my tics constantly.
5: Yep.
4: And as soon as I leave the room, I have to let them all out with whatever, you know. I'm really doing it this whole time, as fun as I'm having, much fun as I'm having, I'm doing everything I can to suppress every single tic that's visible, and some people don't even have the privilege of getting to suppress them.
3: Moving along, as much as we love Belly and Conrad behind the scenes content from the Summer I Turned Pretty shoe, the official film account has asked for privacy. Yep, in a new post they wrote, the Summer I Turned Pretty is asking fans to stop visiting film locations and not to share shoot locations. This comes as images and videos of the cast filming has gone viral online, fueling even more excitement around the film, but also raising concerns around set safety. A clip has gone viral of Rihanna and ASAP Rocky having words at the end of the Met Gala, which appeared to look like an emotional talk. Now, nothing is confirmed, but he did go to the after party and she wasn't with him. Clip is making the rounds on social media of Lola Tung and Chris Briney, aka Belly and Conrad, from the Summer I Turned Pretty, filming in Southport, North Carolina, and the pair look very excited in the clip, which have fans speculating is a baby on the way. Moving along, Anna Wintour has seen The Devil Wears Prada 2 and she shared her review at the Met Gala. She said, I thought the movie was amazing. Meryl and Anne and everybody in it was just so fun. It's so great for fashion to celebrate the industry and show that women rule. Elsewhere, the trailer for Kylie Minogue's new Netflix docuseries has dropped.
6: That feeling of freedom. I hate being boxed in.
7: When you started out, did you mean to be an actress or a singer?
6: I became frustrated.
7: The singing budgie.
8: Singing budgie.
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10: How are you feeling?
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3: The three-part series arrives to Netflix the 20th of May, so set your alarms. And finally, a clip has gone viral of Billie Eilish and Amy Poehler dancing to The Spark by our very own cabin crew. For more of the hottest trending stories, add Spin to your social feeds.
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